92.9 MGK. Bruce makes it into the Philly 500 16 times, 13 more times. You are going to be hearing from him tonight. He had to, of course, reschedule his show because of the playoffs. He'll be making up that show to us next Saturday, May the 30th. So hope you got your ticket stubs from, or tickets from the first show. They will be accepting them at this show. You could still buy tickets, by the way. It's going to be a great night over at Xfinity. Here comes the Pretenders right now at song number 433, Philly 500 at MGK.

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0: number 432 on the Philly 500, 102.9. MGK, I hope life is being good to you today. Not done with Joe Walsh yet, by the way. Going to be bringing him back a little bit later on this hour. Also bringing back some more Bruce Springsteen within the hour. Wow, what an amazing Philly 500 this year. I am really enjoying this. I'm Angel Donato, and what could be better than the Philly 500? I mean, you made my life very easy. You voted on all these songs. I am just playing them back according to all of your voting. And going to be a wet weekend for Memorial Day. We got some rain all through the night tonight. It looks like we're looking at 54 for the low. Tomorrow, rain all day. It's going to be a complete washout. So just kick back, enjoy the tunes at home, and have dinner inside. 54 is going to be the high for tomorrow. That's kind of cold. Sweatshirt weather for sure. And Sunday, it's going to rain all day once again. And we are looking at a high of 65. Right now, outside the MGK studios, it is 55. Plenty of Tom Petty in the next hour. At least three more times coming up on the Philly 500.
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DK. Still in the 400s of the Philly 500. I believe we're going to be there in the 400s until I get off the air tonight at midnight. Waiting right there, Tom Petty coming in at song number 431. It is the Philly 500 based on all of your voting. Nice job. Pink Floyd, Awesome M, it's 430.

Philadelphia's Classic Rock 102.9 MGK 429. It is the Philly 500. What we specialize is in old-time rock and roll. We got plenty of it for you with the Philly 500 and 428.

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0: Tom Petty and song number 427 on the Philly 500, Refugee right there. And if you could just hang on for a few more minutes, we've got more Tom Petty coming up in our next set. Hey there, I'm Angel Donato and having so much fun doing the Philly 500. Plenty more to go. Perfect soundtrack for your Memorial Day weekend. Plus, of course, you all know by now it is going to be a rainy weekend this weekend. So make sure you just kick back inside. We've got the tunes for you all this weekend, all sponsored by Parks Casino, Pennsylvania's number one casino experience. This is how you win. And thank you to you for voting this year. And by the way, I got to congratulate Mark Conradi from Willow Grove, Pennsylvania. He voted and he won a VIP night out over at the Parks Casino dinner. He got tickets to a show over at the Excite Center. Congratulations once again to you, Mark. We are going to wrap this all up on Monday, and we are going to give you the entire list of songs on Tuesday morning at WMGK.com. So we wouldn't want you to miss a thing. We are back with song number 426 on the Philly 500.
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102.9 MGK Santana getting some help there from Rob Thomas of Matchbox 20 and Smooth. That is song number 426 based on your votes. It is the Philly 500 and Tom Petty lives on. Played him a lot in the last hour, but you are not going to be hearing from him for a while. Eight times on, five more Tom Petty songs to go before we get to number one. This is coming in at song number 425, Philly 500.

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It's the Philly 500 on MGK.

Philadelphia's Classic Rock 102.9 MGK played him not that long ago. 424 comes from Neil Young and Old Man. It is the Philly 500 on MGK. Having so much fun playing back all these songs for you Memorial Day weekend. Supertramp, Goodbye Stranger, coming in at 423 on MGK.

0: Philadelphia's Classic Rock 102.9 MGK with Yes right there. Long distance run around. That is song number 422. It is the Philly 500, and you are responsible for making the Philly 500 so much fun. We are still in the 400s. We're probably going to be there for a little bit longer up until I get off the air tonight at midnight. We'll resume things at 6 a.m. tomorrow morning. We'll probably be into the 300s, and so excited. Can hardly wait until we get to number one on Monday. And by the way, don't worry about missing a song here and there, because we will be posting all the songs on Tuesday when we wrap things up. So you can find the entire list at WMGK.com/Philly500 on Tuesday morning. We got that rain hanging around for the rest of tonight and the whole weekend. It looks like we'll get down to about 54 for tonight. 54 is what we're going to look at for the high for tomorrow. And Sunday, it is going to be 65 with more rain on the way. And Memorial Day, same goes, but the high will be 74, so not too bad. It is 55 right now in Philadelphia. We are back with much more of the Philly 500, including more Bruce Springsteen on the way. We've got Big Gig alum coming up a couple of times, and Steely Dan, too.
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21, Philly 500, 102.9, MGK. Well, there is certainly no shortage of Bruce Springsteen on the Philly 500. Four times I played him in just the last hour. He will be coming up again in a few songs. And right now, he is song number 420 with No Surrender on MGK.

MGK. Hello, it's me, Angel Donato Tanarungren, at song number 419, all based on your vote. Well, I'm sure you know Ocean City, New Jersey. They marked the unofficial start of the summer this morning with its annual unlocking of the ocean. I just can't wait to tackle Ocean City this summer. How about you? Wherever you're going to be heading this Memorial Day weekend, whether it's home, down the shore, the Poconos, thanks for bringing along MGK and the Philly 500. Rocky Mountain Way, Joe Walsh,

0: have too much time on my hands. Too much time on my...
1: Philadelphia's Classic Rock 102.9 MGK. I crank that as high as my radio will allow me when I'm driving in the car. It's such a good song to cruise to. I may have hurt the MGK speakers in the studio during that song. Too much time on my hands. That is Styx right there. You made that song number 417 on the Philly 500. Former Big Gig alum right there. I'm Angel Donato, and we have another Styx song coming up in less than 10 minutes. But first, I got to tell you what we got going on with MGK's discount deal of the week. This time, it's for Maury's Piers. 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You can get one same-day ride and water park combo tickets, just $70. 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
5: Woo-hoo!
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8: The big tents, they're up, but prices are
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4: Chiefs.
8: Way down.
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4: Woo-hoo! Just 250 down. You're driving around Philly town. Right, Christopher Sánchez?
6: Yo soy Christopher Sánchez. Y síganme a Gary Barbera en el
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8: Woo-hoo! Is Barbera the best?
4: Tell them, All-Star.
7: Oh, young guys.
4: Happy Woo-hoo! Birthday, USA.
5: Barbera.
4: 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Thousands off.
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9: 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Happy Memorial Day.
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Philadelphia's Classic Rock 102.9 MGK 416 on the Philly 500 Black Hole Sun. That is Soundgarden right there as we roll on, and they're back again.

Sports on the Philly 500. The Rising, Bruce Springsteen, coming in at 414. I wonder, is he going to do that song next week? So we roll on through the Philly 500, reeling in the years. Steely Dan is number 413 based on your votes.

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2: 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You're driving around Philly town. Right, Christopher Sanchez?
4: Yo soy Christopher Sanchez. Y síganme a Gary Valvera en el Burba.
2: With Sanchez Selection.
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2: 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Happy birthday, USA.
3: Barbera.
2: 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Thousands off. And just an American All-Star. 250 down.
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102.9 MGK Dirty Work. 411 on the Philly 500 from Steely Dan right there. Well, this is the first time we are hearing from Van Halen, and you're going to be hearing from them several more times, at least 8 more times after we play this one. At 410, Van Halen and Running with the Devil on MGK.

Their Foreign Tongues album coming out July 10th. Rolling Stones right there. Emotional Rescue. I believe that is one of my favorite Rolling Stones songs. That is number 409 on the Philly 500. Back with some more Yes right now. Yours is No Disgrace. This is song number 408. MGK.

0: 102.9 MGK, Philly 500, 408. It is yes, and yours is no disgrace. And I believe before I leave here tonight at midnight, we will be into the 300s. Hard to believe we've already gone through almost 100 songs on the Philly 500. This is so much fun. We thank you very much for placing all your votes. I'm Angel Donato with you, and just a couple of weeks away until the 20th annual MGK Veterans Radiothon. You may remember that John DiBella started this 2007. We have a big fundraiser, goes on all day. You're invited to participate 6 a.m. until 6 p.m. on June the 12th. 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And we're also going to have lots of items for you to auction on. It's June the 12th. We hope you'll be here helping us out. 102.9 MGK. We are back with more of the Philly 500. We got REO Speedwagon still to come. We've got more George Thorogood coming back too in our next set.
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102.9 MGK, two rock and roll legends in heaven right now. Of course, Freddie Mercury and Bowie teamed up there for Under Pressure, coming in at song number 406. It is the Philly 500, all based on your voting. Song number 405 comes from Deborah Harry and Blondie. It's Call Me on MGK.

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2: I want to tell you a story about the house in blue. I come home one Friday, had to tell the landlady I done lost my job. She said, that don't confront me, long as I get my money next Friday. 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

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Lord, she was lovey-dovey. I come home one particular evening. The landlady said, "You got the rent money yet?" I said, "No, can't find no job. Therefore, I ain't got no money to pay the rent."

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She said, that don't confront me. Long as I get my money next Friday. 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I can see in his face. I know there was no. He said, I don't know, man. 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I said, I know. Everybody funny. 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I'm gonna pay the rent. She said, yeah. I said, oh yeah. And then she was so nice.

down the streets I go. 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She ain't gonna get none of it. So I stop in the local bar, you know, people.

0: Philadelphia's Classic Rock 102.9 MGK. Is that you this Memorial Day weekend? George Thorogood makes it onto the Philly 500 three times based on your votes. That is just one of those times. Good evening. I'm Angel Donato. I hope you are enjoying the Philly 500. So what are you going to be doing this Memorial Day weekend? Well, I know we got lots and lots of rain to look forward to. So maybe you're going to grill indoors instead of outdoors. And it looks like fast for hot dogs, if that's what you're going to be eating, 7 billion hot dogs become eaten during Memorial Day weekend and Labor Day weekend. That is insane. So we're talking about 818 hot dogs a second during the next few months. So whatever you are doing this weekend, I certainly hope you're enjoying it with MGK. Thank you so much for your company and enjoying the Philly 500 with us. We are back. We've got the Beatles coming up. We've also got more David Bowie on the way, Def Leppard, and it's all coming up next.
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102.9 MGK. It is song number 402, Dire Straits and Walk of Life. We're about getting ready to get into the 300s, just about to finish off the 400s right now. These guys make it in 24 times in the Philly 500. Time now to get your Beatles fixed.

0: They just added 20 dates to their tour along with Styx. Cheap Trick right there. That is the Dream Police. That is song number 400. So excited. We are getting ready to get into the 300s. I'm Angel Donato, and pat yourselves on the back. What a great job you did voting for MGK's Philly 500. And we got to congratulate Mark Conradi from Willow Grove, Pennsylvania. He also voted on the Philly 500, and it won him a VIP night out over at Parks Casino, including dinner, tickets to a show over at the Excite Center. Congratulations once again to you, Mark, and congratulations to you guys. 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We are loving all these songs. 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And by the way, if you should miss out on any of the songs and maybe you want to recap, make sure on Tuesday morning you go to WMGK.com. 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We are back. We've got more of the Philly 500 coming up next. We've got Eric Clapton and more David Bowie.
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Philadelphia's Classic Rock 102.9 MGK. Ain't that the truth? You ain't seen nothing yet. We're not even close to the top 20 right now. We are song number 398. BTO, you ain't seen nothing yet. Coming in at song number 397 comes from David Bowie. Let's Dance. We're going to pick up things tomorrow morning at 6 a.m. with Danny Ocean. I'm Angel Donato. I had a lot of fun hanging with you tonight. Let's do it again tomorrow evening at 6 p.m. when we're that much closer. Have a great night from MGK.

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2: Chiefs.
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2: Woo-hoo! Just 250 down. You're driving around Philly town. Right, Christopher Sanchez?
4: Yo soy Christopher Sanchez. Y síganme a Gary Barbera en el bus.
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2: Tell them all, star.
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2: Woo-hoo! 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
2: Chiefs, Chiefs. Thousands off.
3: And
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2: Woo-hoo!
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2: All right, Christopher Sanchez.
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7: Woo-hoo! I'm Gary Barbera with one more thing to say. Happy Memorial Day.
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To that band from the South. 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
4: Chiefs
8: way down.
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4: 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Right, Christopher Sanchez?
6: Yo soy Christopher Sanchez. Y síganme a Gary Barbera en el
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4: Tell them, All-Star.
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4: Woo-hoo! 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
5: Barbera.
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5: Barbera.
2: 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Thousands off. And just an American All-Star, 250 down.
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7: 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Happy Memorial Day.
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6: 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Y síganme a Gary Barbera en el bus.
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8: 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Is Barbera the best?
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5: Barbera.
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2: Yeah, birthday bash
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2: At Barbera's on the Boulevard.
4: Yo soy Christopher Sanchez.
5: Claro que sí.
4: Huh?
5: Boy, young guy.
2: Gotcha.
3: Barbera!
2: America's turning a nifty thrifty 250. Woo-hoo! And Gary Barbera's celebrating.
6: The big tents, they're up, but prices are
2: Chiefs,
6: down.
2: Chiefs.
6: Way down.
2: Just 250 down.
3: Turkey.
2: Grand turkey.
6: Thousands off. Get your butt to Barbera.
2: Woo-hoo! Just 250 down. You're driving around Philly town. Right, Christopher Sanchez?
4: Yo soy Christopher Sanchez. Y síganme a Gary Barbera en el burro.
2: With Sanchez selection
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2: for America's big birthday bash at Barbera.
3: Cherokees, Grand Cherokees,
2: just 250 down.
6: Woo-hoo! Is Barbera the best?
2: Tell them, all star.
5: Oh, young guys.
2: Woo-hoo! Happy birthday, USA.
3: Barbera.
2: Chiefs, Chiefs. Thousands off. And just an American all star. 250 down.
3: Just 250 down.
2: All right, Christopher Sanchez.
5: Oh, young guys.
2: Tell them Christopher Sanchez sent you.
3: Go fight.
7: Woo-hoo! I'm Gary Barbera with one more thing to say. Happy Memorial Day.
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2: Chiefs
6: way down.
2: Just 250 down.
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2: 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Right, Christopher Sanchez?
4: Yo soy Christopher Sanchez. Y síganme a Gary Barbera en el
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2: Tell them, All-Star.
5: Oh, young guys.
2: Woo-hoo! Happy birthday, USA.
3: Barbera.
2: Chiefs, Chiefs. Thousands off. And just an American All-Star, 250 down.
3: Just 250 down.
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7: Woo-hoo! 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Happy Memorial Day.
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5: Woo-hoo! Happy birthday, USA.
6: Barbera.
5: 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Thousands of hats. 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
5: 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Right, Christopher Sanchez.
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5: Tell Christopher Sanchez, Sanchez.
6: Go fight.
10: 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Happy Memorial Day.
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20: 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Good morning. I'm Danny Ocean. Kicking off day number two of the annual Memorial Day tradition with the Philly 500 Countdown. 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This is how you win. All right, we're going to jump back in. Song number 396, the first of two coming off Pyromania. There's Def Leppard and Photograph on MGK.

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That's Foolin' coming in at song number 394. Chicago before that with the appropriately titled Saturday in the Park at song number 395. Maybe not today. Happy Memorial Day weekend. I'm Danny Ocean, and you are listening to our annual Memorial Day tradition. It's the Philly 500 Countdown. Here's one of nine songs you picked from this year's countdown from Aerosmith. Song number 393 is Janie's Got a Gun on MGK.

0: Philadelphia's Classic Rock, 102.9 MGK with the Philly 500 Countdown. It's our annual Memorial Day tradition. It's back. Sounded great with Woman from Tokyo. That's Deep Purple, song number 392. Good morning and happy Memorial Day weekend. I'm Danny Ocean. Unfortunately, the weather is not playing ball with us this weekend. We got clouds with rain today. Could be heavy at times and linger into tomorrow. It's going to be chilly. Highs today only 56. 52 in Ardmore, 53 in Cherry Hill. 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
1: 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That's Lover Madly. Hello there. Happy Memorial Day weekend. I'm Danny Ocean with the Philly 500 Countdown, playing the 500 greatest classic rock songs of all time, as voted on by you, our fabulous MGK listeners. Song number 390 comes from The Band. Here's The Night They Drove Old Dixie Down on MGK.

0: 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This is how you win. Song number 388 coming off Back in Black. There's AC/DC, Shoot to Thrill. The Beatles in there before that with I Saw Her Standing There, coming in at song number 389. I'm Danny Ocean on your Saturday morning. Not the most sunny Saturday morning, actually. There's no sun. We're playing back the 500 greatest classic rock songs of all time as voted on by you, our MGK listeners. 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

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You're listening to the annual Memorial Day tradition. This is the running of the Philly 500 countdown, song number 387, Aerosmith and What It Takes from 1989's Pump Record. This is Danny Ocean playing back the 500 greatest songs of all time as voted on by you, our MGK listeners. 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

It's the Eagles from The Long Run with song number 385. That's New Kid in Town featuring the late Glenn Frey out on lead vocals on Classic Rock 102.9 MGK. Happy Memorial Day weekend. I'm Danny Ocean playing more of the best classic rock ever made as voted on by you on our Philly 500 countdown with song number 384 from Bad Company on MGK.

0: 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That's one of six entries in this year's Philly 500 countdown on Philadelphia's Classic Rock. 102.9 MGK. Hello and good morning. Happy Memorial Day weekend. Is it happy? Of course it is. You've got 3 days off. Don't worry about the weather. It's Danny Ocean on your Saturday morning. Weather not cooperating with us this weekend. Clouds and rain. Indoor activities will be the order of the day. Rain could be heavy at times. Highs will get up to 56. Clouds and showers for your Sunday. We may catch a break for Memorial Day Monday, but we'll have to wait and see. 53 now in Queen Village, 52 in Glen Olden. When we come back, a 2026 Rock and Roll Hall of Fame inductee who's already a member of the Rock and Roll Hall of Fame with his band. He's up next when the Philly 500 countdown continues on MGK.
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With the Philly 500 countdown. Song number 382 coming off his solo debut called Face Value. That's Phil Collins. It's in the air tonight. Phil Collins, one of only three artists to sell 100 million records as a member of a group and a solo artist. The other two artists, Michael Jackson and Paul McCartney. Good morning. It's Danny Ocean playing the Philly 500 countdown, brought to you by Parks Casino, Pennsylvania's number one casino experience. This is how you win. It's the 500 greatest classic rock songs of all time, as voted on by you, our MGK listeners. Song 381, coming off the Rumors record, features Stevie Nicks on lead vocals. There's Gold Dust Woman on MGK.

America and Sister Golden Hair coming in at song number 380 on Classic Rock 102.9 MGK. 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This is How You Win. Song number 379 comes from Bob Dylan. There's Knocking on Heaven's Door on MGK.

0: Philadelphia's classic rock, 102.9 MGK. From the Reckless record, there's Somebody from Bryan Adams coming in at song number 377. Eric Clapton's Forever Man. Just before that at 378 on the Philly 500 countdown. Good morning and happy Memorial Day weekend. You got to make it a happy one, regardless of what's going on outside. I'm Danny Ocean, playing the 500 greatest classic rock songs of all time, as voted on by you, our MGK listeners. 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Thanks to everyone who voted, and congratulations going out to Mark Conradi from Willow Grove, Pennsylvania. He voted and won a VIP night out at Parks Casino, including dinner and tickets to a show at the Excite Center. 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I will be back with you with more of the Philly 500 countdown following that program at 11 on MGK.
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14: 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And I'm only 19. 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And live from the United States, it's Saturday morning.
15: It's the John Clay Wolf Show, starring John Clay Wolf with J.D. Ryan, Michael Turley, and Bobby Brown, and featuring DJ Pre-K, Keith Richards,
14: with the world's biggest son of a bitch,
15: and Satan, the Prince of Darkness. And now your host, John Clay Wolf.
16: When did y'all record that, Bob?
17: Some time ago.
16: Maybe. Okay, it's been a while?
17: A couple of years.
16: Yeah, okay, that's my daughter's voice.
18: Yeah.
16: For sure.
17: I was is it really?
16: Yeah.
17: Right.
16: Is wow. It really? You know that.
17: No, I don't remember.
16: Yeah, I was hearing that voice. I'm like, that's Tabitha.
17: Wow.
16: So Tabitha, this morning, is on the stage. Get this, graduating from college, four-year college.
17: Wow.
16: 8 o'clock in the morning.
18: Huh?
16: Yeah, throw the picture up. Look, zoom up, Kyle. They don't need to see us.
18: Oh, very nice.
19: Oh, that's awesome.
16: Right now, she just sent me that. But who the hell graduate? Why do they do it at 8 in the morning?
19: They have different groups do it since there's so many.
16: Yeah.
19: But that's early. That's really early. It's
17: very early.
16: Yep.
19: Oh, that's awesome. Congrats.
16: So, congrats, fantastic. Tab. She's not listening. She's still in that room. She just sent me that. Her mom just sent me that. Or somebody just sent that a minute ago. Tonight's the big commencement.
17: Yep.
16: So I've got to go to that. Eric Dickerson.
19: Oh,
16: he's going to speak. I mean, what would an Eric Dickerson speech to college kids sound like?
19: I mean,
16: something about bribery and payoffs and speed and Eric Dickerson. Are you here?
19: I don't know.
17: What does he sound like?
16: Just go with whatever.
19: I mean,
20: when I was young, my daddy told me if you gonna want money in your life, you better start making it now. That don't mean beat up your friends at school. That means go get a paper route, learn how to make lemonade. Learn how to sell one lemonade for 40 cents and two for 50. You're going to sell two more than you do one at 40.
11: Sure.
20: You know what?
11: What?
20: You sell 100 of those, you've got $40.
16: For those
20: what you going to do with $40?
16: Mm-hmm.
20: Invest it in the stock market.
11: There you go.
20: Mm-hmm. Buy Tractor Supply.
16: So, Eric Dickerson, was it true that when Texas A&M bought you a Trans Am so you would play football for them, then SMU offered you more money, just cash? You went to SMU, and you kept the Trans Am that A&M gave you. And when A&M called to get their Trans Am back, you said, who you going to tell?
20: Mm-hmm. That's a difficult answer to give, but I give it to you right away. Here's the answer. You ready?
11: Yeah.
20: You damn right I did. You damn right I did. Because I'm sacrificing my body for your sport.
11: Uh-huh.
20: Mm-hmm. For your entertainment.
11: Mm.
20: And I need that Trans Am to entertain myself. I damn sure did.
16: Did you ever admit it publicly?
20: Nope.
16: I think you might have on an interview one time.
20: Well, you know, we all used to get a little high back then sometimes. And I would tell stories.
19: This is not stories. The real Eric
16: no,
19: Dickerson.
16: The official line was his grandmother bought it. His grandmother bought it. But it became one of the most famous recruiting payment stories in college history.
20: Yeah.
16: Nickname, the Trans A&M.
20: Yeah. I like that. What did Reggie Bush get hung up?
16: Dickerson later admitted the car was tied to A&M boosters.
19: Yeah.
16: And he did say, who you going to tell? So they gave it to him legally.
11: Yeah, sure.
16: And they wanted it back when he didn't show up.
11: Oh.
16: And he kept it.
11: Yep.
16: What are you going to do, tell on me?
11: You
16: going to tell that you paid me off?
11: Yeah.
16: I'm just going to keep it. Thanks, guys.
11: Like calling the cops to see, somebody stole my drugs.
20: Hello, police. My coke dealer just ripped me off.
11: Right. And people have done that, dude.
20: Nah.
16: Corey in Katy, Texas, 93 Mustang Cobra Teal, $29,000, wants 58 grand, got up to 48 on bring a trailer. So if I give you the 48 and I'm the highest guy out of that whole auction, do I buy it?
13: 48?
16: Yeah, what it brought in the open market.
13: 52 will take it.
16: I don't think it'll work. What the hell am I supposed to do with it from that figure? Tell me how to sell that car for a profit from 52. I'll give the 48. I do think I'll do it. I might give 50 because I'm queer like that for teal colored Mustangs. But
13: and it's man, it's clean. The only mods that are on it.
16: Stop there before you say a word. You just ruined it. Why did you ruin it with mods?
13: Okay, I have the original. It's just the air intake. The K&N air filter in the fender and then the BBK tube. I have the factory stuff in the trunk, so I could easily take that out. That's the only mods that are on it.
16: I bought a black one.
13: Everything
16: very
13: else.
16: Similar situation. Lower miles recently. And I'm going to have Albert call you. He's my guru on these. And I'm sending him your phone number because I see it right now. Albert, call this dude. See if you like it. At 50, he wants 52. Okay, there. Expect a call from Alberto. Do you remember Elian Gonzalez?
13: No.
16: How old are you?
13: Me?
16: Yeah.
13: 52.
16: You don't remember Elian Gonzalez that came over on the raft from Florida, and they took him in, and they were arguing over his citizenship and all that? Okay. Well, this guy is Elian Gonzalez, but when he was a kid, he came over from Cuba, and we changed his name to Albert. He changed his name to Albert because the Elian thing was just too much news, too much. So I'm going to have Elian Gonzalez call you, and he is a Mustang geek. And I like him a lot, and I trust him a lot, and he's worked for us for a long time. Here's what happened. Went to buy a little company like Gimme the Vin in Florida, and the guy that was selling it was lying a lot.
11: Okay.
16: A lot.
11: Okay.
16: Like, told a lot, many lies, that when I was interviewing the staff and I was looking at the setup, they were in terrible financial situation, and he was just lying. Because, like, you're talking to him, then you go talk to the staff, like, our paychecks haven't cleared in 2 months, and the power keeps coming on. And
11: everything's fine here.
16: And then you talk to the owner, and he's driving a Rolls, and he's talking about how much money he makes.
11: Yeah, right.
16: I'm like, I think I'm going to pass on this deal. But I got, but Elian was there.
11: You met him there.
16: And I was like, I like you.
11: Yeah.
16: And you got a job with me. when this thing falls apart. When
18: it falls apart.
16: And actually, I did the right thing, and I brought the owner back from Miami to Dallas, to Fort Worth, and I made a deal with him to absorb the company and help him with his debt.
18: Okay.
16: And the next morning, when we were going to finalize it, he tried to jack me $300,000. I said, dude,
18: jeez,
16: I ain't taking you back to Miami. No. You go to DFW, you take your ass, and you tell your boy Alberto that he can come work for me, because the only reason that I was really thinking about this is because some of the people. But
18: you want
16: to get cute and start being, you know, do the last minute bump on a negotiation. I'm out. So that's how we got Elian Gonzalez.
18: Cool.
16: And he's going to call that dude.
18: But we call him Albert.
16: Yeah, we call him Albert.
18: Yeah, yes. We call him Albert.
16: Real quick, what time is it? Okay. We've got pics. Throw these pics up, boss. Throw these pictures up of the Mustang. I want to see this. 64 and a half Mustang. Okay, it's got good paint on it. LA, are you there?
19: Go to jcwshow.com to see this.
16: So is the top in the as good a condition as the photos show?
21: Correct. And I can, of course, get better photos and everything. It's an airplane hangar with another 20 cars.
16: And what are we going to do with the 20 cars?
21: Well, that's maybe a conversation for another time. So some of them I'm personally buying, and then some of the others I'm just trying to get value and see what's legit, see what's not, see what.
16: I see a fun video coming on. So what, you don't have to say what airport, but what part of the Metroplex are these cars located?
21: North of Fort Worth.
16: Okay, it's a Hicksfield. Sorry, LA.
18: Busted.
16: It's fine. I mean, it doesn't change anything. So these are not yours. You're working on a package, right? Or you're trying to buy some cars from a guy that has these cars stored?
21: So it's not the first time I get reached out to, and there's been someone passing a family who was a collector. And so I get called and say, hey, can you help, you know, sort this out and figure out values on some. I've never run across 64 and a half, so I'm curious.
16: Okay. So what do you do with them when you buy them, or do you just place them and take broker fees?
21: Some I'll buy. I mean, kind of, you know, each auction you just list it. It's,
16: right.
21: I mean, I'm also a dealer, so it's more so just curious.
16: Well, do you want to go in and partner the whole thing? What I've learned is if you go in and throw one big number at the whole thing, it's a lot easier to do.
21: Yeah, he's not hurting.
16: No, a lot of guys aren't hurting. Nobody's hurting, but they like the clean wire, big number, one deal, bada bing, we're done.
21: Usually so, and I already threw that at him, and it's more so picking off one by one.
16: Okay. Well, then I'm going to give you to Hot Rod Kyle, my classic collector buyer, and I'm going to let y'all work through this, because this is going to take hours of conversation that I don't have, and that's why I have buyers. But I am interested. I'm very glad you called me.
21: Okay.
16: I'm going to send Kyle your phone number, okay?
21: Thank you.
16: 800-800-7234, 800-800-RADIO. My name is John Clay Wolf. You can sell your cars. The way this happens is go to givemethevin.com. 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Put in your email address so that we can get your email. We'll have an email list, and we can push that out to everybody to let y'all know where you can find us after that date if we don't make this negotiation that we're working on right now.

0: This is the Lightning Round. I bid people's cars on the air. This guy's calling in for his boss in Pittsburgh, Turley. There was a guy yesterday that sold us a car when I went live on the internet for a little while and took some car calls.
1: For his boss, too.
0: Yeah, the $72,000
1: TRX
0: yeah. Ram.
1: Abilene.
0: Yep. Tyler, Pittsburgh, good morning. You're on the air.
2: Good morning, sir. How are you?
0: So your boss wants to sell his car?
2: Yeah, he's looking to. He just kind of threw it on me either. I think it was yesterday. He's talking about getting rid of it.
0: Yeah. Why is it your job to sell his car?
2: It's a long story.
0: Sounds like it. So it's a tradesman,
2: yeah.
0: Crew cab tradesman?
2: Yes, sir.
0: All right. Is he a good boss or is he a bad boss?
2: He's good. Real good.
0: Real good. Okay. So we're not going to bag on
2: him? No. No.
0: How many miles are on it?
2: 21,350.
0: These Dodge trucks are falling like bombs because they're overbuilt and Chrysler screwed up and they're rebating them heavily. Just FYI. And that goes to everybody. Jeep, everything's Stellantis, which is Dodge, Chrysler, Jeep. They're oversupplied and they're undersold and it's just like back before COVID. They're a mess. So there's good deals to be had on Dodge trucks. I think this truck, is it cloth or is it text? Or is it, and are the formats rubber?
2: It's a cloth. I mean, it has WeatherTech formats in it, but...
0: Gotcha. I'm just trying to figure out what level of trim it has. Does it have the small little screen? And you probably don't. Let's do this. Let's just say it's 45 grand. Take pictures of it because there's some options I need to figure out. I don't want to waste too much radio time doing it. But mid 40s.
2: Right, I'll get that.
0: Yeah, mid 40s, and we'll go from there. Just load it into GiveMeTheVin.com. My name's John Clay Wolf. Be right back.
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0: we're still negotiating with the teal 93 Mustang Cobra guy during the break. And this is going to sound so stupid, but it's a 93 Cobra Mustang, badass car. They're worth a lot of money. But they need the factory radio.
1: Why?
0: Because, like, when you, if you're looking at a car that's really low miles, and it's, you're buying the antiqueness of it, and it's got some JVC or Craco or some bullshit.
2: It doesn't match.
0: It just doesn't, it just, that's 100,000 mile car stuff.
2: Got it.
0: If you're going with 10,000 mile car stuff, she's got to be perfect. Like it was. It's not even perfect.
2: Just like it was when it came out.
0: Yes, original. Yes, original. Yes, yes, yes. It matters. It's like a difference between the car bringing 50 grand and 55.
1: Yeah.
2: Wow, that big of a difference.
1: It's shockingly anachronistic.
0: Right, shockingly different.
1: It doesn't fit.
0: Because you can get emotion into it when it's perfect, and you can get lucky. And when it's not perfect, that's when the bidders just start like, it's, you know, I'm looking for the perfect one. Mm-hmm. Like, ah, that's close, but ah, we'll wait for another one.
1: Okay.
0: Yep. You were asking me something, Bob. What were you asking me? You were asking me about the deal last night. You said, what time did I leave? And I said 11.
1: Oh, what time did you leave the bar last night? That's 11. What I was asking.
0: 11.
1: Did it get weird?
0: Nope. Not at all.
1: That's good.
0: We ran a real good day at the bar. Best day in a long time.
1: Good.
0: Without a band, right?
1: Good.
0: And it just got busy at 11 a.m. and stayed busy until midnight.
1: Wow.
0: Yeah. It was great. There was one ruckus, and I don't know the particulars. I'd love to know the particulars, but I did see a man get arrested. But I don't think he really got arrested. I think he got put in the back of the police cruiser, and they just cooled him off.
1: Cooled down, yeah.
0: Because I think that a woman was talking trash to this guy.
1: No.
0: That told me earlier that this woman is bothering him. He knows her from a long way back, if it was that woman. Anyway, I'm sitting down there talking to Randy, and he's telling me how he hates this lady, and he wishes she wasn't there. And then I'm looking down from upstairs, down in the street, and I see Randy get in a scuffle. And he got pushed, and it went into a motorcycle. You know the motorcycles are all lined up?
1: No.
0: All the motorcycles are lined up pretty. One of them fell over. And that's like sinful stuff.
3: Yeah. Everybody dropped their glasses.
0: Yeah, silence. Right. You don't. But what I heard, that she got in his face, and he threw a drink on her shoes, and her husband shoved him, and he hit the motorcycle that fell over. So, you know, murder is bad, but that is worse in that world.
1: Yeah.
0: And so the cops put the guy that did the shoving in the back of the cruiser. And I think, oh, there's a picture. Yeah. And that was it.
3: Oh, that's the actual photo of the
0: That's the actual photo of the situation. Zoom back up. They don't need to see us. That was it. The bike immediately got picked up. And like when a bike falls, all the people stand around it. It's just like when a flag touches the ground.
1: Everybody
2: immediately
0: You
2: freezes.
0: Must follow the protocol to cleanse it, to bring it back up properly. What do you do with the flag that touches the ground? You can burn it or what else? Can you like do a sermon?
2: I don't know. I'm not sure.
3: I've never witnessed that now.
2: Yeah. For a flag?
3: Yeah.
2: When you retire a flag, you're supposed to fold it correctly and then burn it.
1: Yeah, there's a proper disposal, correct.
3: I don't think they're going to burn the bike. I don't think they're going
0: to. Bob, if a flag touches the ground, are you supposed to burn it?
1: Technically, I think so.
3: Look it up.
1: That's a good question.
3: I never witnessed this.
0: Is there not some exorcism procedure you can do to bring it back?
1: You can try, I guess.
0: Randy!
4: Hey, John.
0: Motorcycle Randy. So yesterday, Randy's a local in Walnut Springs, and we were outside talking, and we've been friends for a while. He's got his motorcycle beard, you know, his pen.
1: Oh, yeah.
0: Hey, what do you call that thing on your chin? Is there a name for it, the way you do that?
4: I call it a wound broom.
0: So it's the long skinny with the rubber bands.
2: Bands in it.
0: And anyway, he was telling me how much fun he's having, and he just got to talking. He said there's a woman in the roadhouse that he really dislikes. I'm like, there's so many people in here. Why is that bothering? Because I said, why are you outside?
3: Right.
0: He said, there's a woman in there I cannot stand to be around. And we got to talking about it, and I forgot why he said he couldn't stand to be around her. But anyway, it's all good.
5: Hey.
0: And then I went upstairs to get away from people. And I was looking out the window, hiding from people, just chilling, getting a moment of my own. And then I see cops coming and Randy getting shoved. I'm looking down, and all kinds of hell broke loose. And then I was talking to your wife later, Randy, and she said that a woman got to yelling at you outside, and you threw water on her shoes.
4: Yeah. Well, I threw it down between us, but it got on her shoes.
0: So it didn't hit me till later that this have been the same woman that was irritating you earlier?
4: Yes.
0: You called this 2 hours before it happened.
4: Yeah, and I done told her 7 times that day to fade the hell away from me, you know?
0: Yeah.
4: And then there was that last time I...
0: You cannot cuss on the... Hey, listen to me. You cannot cuss on the FCC airwaves, okay?
4: I know that.
0: Okay. But he skipped over, but he started to say effing. Because Randy's a cusser. We're both cussers. We're used to cussing with each other. And I want him to not feel so comfortable right now that he cannot cuss because he cannot cuss. Okay, so you told her to quit effing messing with you 7 different times.
4: Right.
0: Now, what?
4: And then we're all jumping on our bikes, fixing to come out to the rally, you know?
0: Yep.
4: And I'm watching down my buddy's, you know, Tiger down there. I wait for him to get on his bike. And about the time I raise my bike up to kick my kickstand up, her husband come running up behind me and hit me in the back of the head like 4 times, right?
0: Damn.
4: And I was like, what the hell's all this? And when I twisted around, he seen he couldn't knock me down, so he shoved me over.
0: Okay.
4: And I was just...
0: So was that your bike that fell down?
4: Yeah. Yeah.
0: I mean, when a bike falls down like that, isn't it kind of like an American flag touching the ground? Don't you have to burn it or do some sacrilegious thing?
4: It's unheard of.
0: It's unheard of.
4: Yeah.
1: Unheard of.
0: Because then everybody came up.
1: Yeah.
0: So that's why they put him in the back of the car. They put him in the back of the cop car. Did they take him or did they just cool him off and write him a ticket?
4: No, they took him.
0: Well, if he hits you in the back of the head 4 times.
4: And then I was, you know, I'm reaching in my pocket, he can grab something and wear his ass. Oh, wear his butt out.
0: Yeah, ass is okay.
4: And then I seen a cop coming out of the corner of my eye, and I said, "Abort mission," you know.
0: Yeah. What were you gonna hit him with? Go ahead and tell us now.
4: Brass knuckles.
0: Ooh, damn. So, what is the real problem between you and his old lady? How long has this been going on? How many years?
4: It's been about 3 years.
0: What started it?
4: Yeah. That's all I have to tell you off the air.
0: Can you lightly say it and change it a little bit? Just give us the gist.
4: Yeah. See, we used to go on vacations together and all this. And I thought we were friends. And then all of a sudden, one time I went to a rally down there in South Texas, you know, Bandera. And I didn't ask permission.
0: From who?
4: And I got in trouble with my wife, you know. Okay. I just went, you know.
0: Yeah.
4: And when I got home, I was in the doghouse, you know. I'd move out for 2 weeks.
0: Okay.
4: And out there, they'd live out in the country in the 3-bedroom home with the in-ground swimming pool, which wasn't bad.
0: Okay.
4: You know.
0: But what's this happening to this guy's wife?
4: She tried to break me and my wife up by trying to hook my wife up with somebody else.
0: Mm.
4: And then after this happened, I never heard about it. We've done been on vacation since then, you know, for 2 years.
0: With them?
4: And when I found out, you know, of course I got mad.
0: How much younger is your wife than you?
4: 20 years.
0: See, and this is the problem, ladies and gentlemen.
2: Yep.
0: Keeps a brother on edge.
3: Yes. You have to carry brass knuckles.
4: Hey, John, when I was walking out my door a while ago, and a buddy of mine, he's in prison, right? He said, you get a fight last night? I said, how do you know I got in a fight last night? He said, I've been listening to John Clay Wolf Show for 20 years.
0: And there's our outro. We'll be right back. My name's John Clay Wolf. Thank you, Randy. Have fun today. And that was the biggest thing that happened, which was nothing at the rally in Walnut Springs today. So if you want to challenge Randy later on, come on down. No. He's easy. His wife is actually our head bartender.
2: Is she?
0: Yeah, she's great.
2: Wow.
0: She's great.
2: Cool.
0: That's so funny.
2: You knew it.
5: You knew it.
2: You knew there was a woman involved.
5: I didn't know what it
2: somewhere.
5: Was, but yep. Now I know yep. why. Yep. I feel better about it now. I'm glad I found that out. Hey, remember, our last show is June 27th, our last terrestrial broadcast. And we'll be announcing where we're going to do that soon. But go to jcwshow.com and click email John or contact John. 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Be right back.
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1: What?
0: And I don't know where we're going to do it yet, but I'll let you know. 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

0: There's a lot going on, but I just drew the line. I said June 27th is the last day.
1: That's it. Okay. Are we going to do it here? This dude?
0: I don't know. I don't know anything. I just did this kind of...
1: Oh.
0: Well, dude, I've been talking about it for a year.
1: I was going
2: to
1: say.
2: We should do it at a nudie bar, man.
0: Anyway, go to jcwshow.com, click email John, put in your name and your email address. You can leave us a little note, and you'll be in the database so we can email you guys where we're going to be, where we're going to pick up. Maybe with a different network. Maybe on a different station. May not be on terrestrial at all. Probably not, is the truth.
1: Okay.
0: Maybe. I mean, there's 10 different things, Bacon.
1: Cool.
0: Is it all going to end?
1: Exciting.
0: No.
1: No.
0: Is it the 20-year of our terrestrial radio show anniversary? Yes. And is it time to change for better things? Yes.
1: Cool.
0: So.
1: It's exciting.
0: Yeah. What were you saying?
1: What was I saying? I can't
0: remember. We were talking about old radio. Do you remember Miss Cleo? That hot Jamaican. Was she hot?
1: Oh, yeah. Oh, she wasn't hot.
0: No, she wasn't hot. She was... Leave the hot out.
1: Miss Cleo. Yes, you call her 800-800 psychic or whatever.
3: Here's a clip of it.
0: I want to do that.
1: We have this?
4: Don't you really want to know?
5: Okay, I was wondering who the father of my baby was.
4: All right, let's take a look. The Miss Cleo DNA test. I'm solely searching for the father of your baby. Oh, it's the one that's very unpleasant, okay?
5: Okay.
4: And he's also the one that had another girlfriend while he was sleeping with you.
5: Yes, he did.
4: Yep, that's him. That's the daddy.
5: Okay.
4: But you knew that.
5: I wasn't sure.
4: I don't know how. The baby looks just like him.
5: Yes, he does.
4: Yeah, so you were in denial because he has a funny little chin, doesn't he?
5: Yes, he does.
4: Yeah, and the baby have that same little chin.
5: Oh, my God.
4: Whew. 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
1: Jeez.
0: $500 million.
2: Wow.
0: $500 million. The criminal pleas actually came from the executives that were running the network. She was just the face. And she wasn't a real Jamaican.
1: She wasn't. Oh, she was an actress after all that.
2: Yeah, don't say.
1: Oh, yeah. Call me now.
0: Who was the other one? There was another one. Actually, I can do this. If y'all call in now, I've listened enough of this. I can do this. I am
3: okay.
1: You're going to be John the Psychic.
0: Yeah,
1: call John now.
0: 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I'll tell you who is the father of your child or where your dead parents are.
2: Don't be afraid.
0: Play one.
3: You sent me one. Sylvia Brown. You remember she was on like Maury Povich and all those daytime shows and stuff like that. Yeah, you'll remember. Listen to her.
7: Father's brother disappeared about 20 something years ago, and the whole family has no idea whether he's alive or dead.
4: He drowned.
7: He drowned. Thank you. Sylvia, my parents divorced when I was 2 years old, and I don't know my biological father.
4: You don't want to.
7: Okay. Not
4: you
7: at
4: don't.
7: All. Thank you.
8: Hi, Sylvia. My name is Hasna, and I'm about 18 years ago, my father went on a business trip and never returned.
7: Oh.
8: The day that he was supposed to come, he called and never came. My family searched high and low, no results. So I just want to know if he's dead or alive.
4: No, he's alive in Florida.
9: Does that make sense?
8: No, but thank you.
3: Does that make sense? No, but thank you. I mean, she's so matter of fact about it.
1: Fast.
3: Like, you don't want to know him.
1: No.
3: Here's some more.
7: My mom passed away 3 years ago, and
4: she was a beautiful woman, by the way.
7: Thank you.
4: She was very flamboyant.
7: Yes, she was.
4: Yeah, she was sort of a gypsy type of woman.
7: Yes.
4: Yes.
2: Yeah.
7: And before she passed away, she tried several times to tell me something in the hospital, and I could not understand because of the tube she had in her mouth. And
4: yeah, the trick, all that.
7: And I just didn't understand it, and to this day, it still bothers me that I couldn't understand my own mother.
4: She didn't, you know, this is really hard to tell you. Your father is not your father.
1: God. Oh, my Lord.
7: Wow.
4: But who cares? You love who you love.
7: Oh, absolutely. Absolutely. Okay.
4: But she wanted to get that off her chest. Who cares? You know, but I mean, that was her dad.
7: Okay. Yes. All right. Well, thank you.
0: Speech impediment, Terrence. Tell me about it. I can figure it out. I know the truth. Are you there?
10: Boy, here we go. Two giant pandas. They're so cute. And they're China's symbol. And they got two babies. Ping Ping and...
0: Ping and Ping bush. And Puss Muss?
10: Ping Ping and Bush.
0: Ping bush, Ping bush. Is your father. No, Ping bush. Ping is your father, and that's why you don't speak well, is because you used to be a panda. And you were not a real human. You're an alien panda, and you turned into speech impediment Terrence. You didn't. The full transformation never happened.
10: Yeah.
0: You know this. You already knew this, okay, didn't you? Yeah, absolutely.
10: Well,
0: thank you, Terrence. Yeah, go join my hotline at jcwshow.com. Send me $500, and I'll tell you. I will send you the photos and the contact zookeeper of your actual father panda.
11: Pie y'all call.
1: I have some sad news for Bobo.
0: What?
1: Sorry, Bob. Hope you're sitting down. Reba McEntire
0: died?
3: What?
1: Nope.
3: Oh.
1: She's getting engaged. She's getting married.
3: What? Oh, no.
0: Yeah. No.
1: No longer available for you. Rex Lynn is
11: that
1: the new
11: son
1: husband.
11: Of a bitch.
1: She talked about her plans for the big wedding coming up, and let's just say there will be animals involved, not in the honeymoon, but in the
0: before
1: wedding.
0: We hear her talk, wait. Bobo, can you do it? Can you tell impersonate her a little bit back when y'all were dating?
2: Hey, Bobo. You don't come up and have a drink with me?
0: You said this so many times, I'm starting to believe it happened.
2: I really can't talk about it.
3: Here's Reba, the real one.
12: Well, we're going to have dogs there. And I have two grand dogs, Watson and Belle. So they may be the ring bearers or something like that. But we have to have our animals in there. We've got longhorns and donkeys, horses, and everything there at the place, cats. And we have a lot of fun with them.
0: We have Reba here in the studio. Reba, it's so good to hear you. I'm glad to find out that you have found the love of your life. Now, what's up with all these dogs and animals?
2: Well, hi, y'all. I thought I'd just drop by and tell you about my wedding. Now, we're not going to get married now for another 9 years.
1: 9 years?
2: Yes, because I got a contract with the Young Sheldon.
1: Got it.
2: And, of course, Happy's Place. Have you seen Happy's Place?
1: I have. It's a good show.
2: Everybody loves the show. Yep. You know that's not my real heart.
1: I believe you.
2: I still have my real heart.
1: You do.
2: But it's not that red.
1: Not that red
2: like that. Huh? We like animals at the wedding. I'll tell you one thing. When I met your friend Bobo, I understand you asked him to leave the room.
1: I did.
0: Yes.
2: Thank you.
1: Yep.
2: When I met him, I had a duck with me.
3: The duck? Really?
2: My little pet duck.
3: Oh, yeah.
2: Now, I wasn't new by then. I had already had 4 number ones.
1: Sure.
2: And about 20 numbered top tens.
1: Yeah, you were a big
2: guy. I was a George Strait, damn his ass.
1: Mm-hmm.
2: But I was kind of famous by then. I looked like a queen.
1: Sure.
2: Yeah, you know, I did a lot of training.
1: Yep.
2: A lot of exercise. And got off the cocaine, which was very really? Good for my career. Good for my career. And for my singing voice. And then that's when I did Is There Life Out There?
1: I remember that song.
2: It was a very popular song.
1: Very
2: and it's
1: well.
2: Not about what you think.
1: No.
2: It was about my duck.
1: No.
2: I love my duck. And me and Rex love our animals. And they're going to be at the wedding
1: yep.
2: in 9 years. That's going to be 2035. And we plan to have it at the truck stop right outside Blanchard, Oklahoma, where I did my first live gig.
1: Didn't know this.
2: Yeah. I was a stripper.
1: No, you weren't. No.
3: Wow.
1: Didn't happen.
2: Yeah.
1: Nope.
2: At a place called Two Tone Pie.
1: No.
3: So this song is about your duck?
2: Yeah, that's my duck.
3: Yeah.
2: Claire Bell.
1: No, she's not sure.
2: Claire Bell, she's never sure.
1: No.
2: She's very doubtful.
1: And now she's just wondering what she's living for. Right?
2: They said when I was on stage, and since I'd do an hour and a half with all the clothing changes there, I wouldn't see her for an hour and a half.
1: Uh-huh.
2: And my stage manager said she was just tore up.
1: I bet.
2: And I would get off stage. I'd get a little teary. I'd think about it. But I would get off stage. I would open a can of corn.
3: Really?
0: Stop it.
2: And I would feed Claire Bear the whole can.
0: Okay.
2: And with ducks, if you overfeed them, especially high starch, okay. with corn ears, they go into what they call a corn coma.
3: Corn coma.
2: That would calm her down.
3: R.I.P.
1: Thank you.
2: We thought one time in Little Rock, I did a song about Little Rock. One time she was in Little Rock, and we thought she had died.
1: Oh, no.
2: She didn't move for 3 days.
1: Why?
2: And I was on, I'll never forget, I was on stage singing, Have You Ever Cheated on Me?
1: Yeah, I remember the song.
2: And I look down, here comes Claire Bell, and she's waddling along.
1: She's fine.
2: Wanting more corn.
1: And Happy ending.
2: Sweet thing. She's still alive.
0: Oh, really?
2: Yeah, awesome. She's 49 years old. I think the corn might be good for her.
0: We'll be back in a minute. 800-800-7234 during this music break. 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
1: Well, I was rolling down the road in some cold blue steel.
2: If it's Saturday morning, must be time for the John Clay Wolf Show. Hey, it's Bobbo here. There's my friend J.D. Ryan.
3: Bobby,
2: right over
3: good
2: there.
3: Morning. How are you?
4: Woo! Lovely, lovely.
2: And after 1 hour, still alive.
4: Still alive.
2: Five to go.
4: Did you guys hear about what happened this week with Kyle Busch?
2: How about that?
4: Dude, that's so weird. 41 years old, man. His racing team.
5: Dead in a hammer.
4: He is dead at 41. His racing team described, he said he had a severe illness. Nobody's really come out yet and said what it was.
2: Yeah.
4: He was in a race, mentioned having a sinus issue, and they had a doctor come to his tour bus. This is all on Wednesday. Showed up unresponsive. They took him to the hospital. Died. This is kind of weird, though. Listen to this. This is part of an audio of an interview, cut number one. And he listen to what he says right at the end, cut number one.
6: And a bow in front of the fans that are all on their feet down here at the Monster Mile. And Michael Waltrip said earlier in the race that a confident Kyle Busch is a dangerous Kyle Busch. Your 69th victory. Why do these moments never get old, Kyle?
7: Because you never know when the last one is, you know?
2: Yeah.
3: Woo.
2: 41 years old. He was the winningest NASCAR driver ever.
5: Hang on now.
2: Yeah, if you tab up all of his wins in the different categories and cup races and series.
8: Well, it's also, it counts all of them. Not, there's a
2: 232, I think, is the number.
8: That's O'Reilly, there's the truck series. He's a good racer, just period.
2: Yeah, he drove Winston Truck Series quite a bit.
8: Yeah.
2: More than the other NASCAR drivers did.
8: Oh, Rowdy. Gone.
5: Rowdy Busch. Piper?
8: Well,
5: Rowdy
8: Busch. He was known. He was a little bit feisty. He would get in some fights with the other drivers. He had a feud with Dale Earnhardt Jr. for a long time, too. And
2: yeah.
8: That's shocking.
2: Often, I mean, when he did win, he would, you know, the crowd would be booing and boo, because I think he raced on the same team as Jeff Gordon for some time, and that's some superstar competition to be up against. And he just take a big bow. He's like the Joker. He's like the bad wrestler playing the heel.
8: Yeah,
2: you know?
8: His brother was the opposite, Kurt. But now his son, who's 11, Kyle's son, he's going to be the next one of the Bushes, yeah.
5: He's 11, Turley.
8: No, I'm telling you, he's going to be the next one. He's Watch, 11. Mark it down.
5: He's 11.
8: Right. Yes. Yeah.
5: He's not 17. He hasn't shown his prowess yet.
8: Oh,
5: he's
8: no,
5: 11.
8: He has. He's
5: one, 11.
8: I know. I'm telling you, look at all the how many kart races he's won.
5: Yeah. He's 11.
4: I've been 11.
5: Yeah. So he died of some kind of heart attack? Probably.
4: They don't know. No one's saying.
5: Well, they got to know.
4: They said the only they'll say is severe illness. His team, his people have said he was not feeling well, had a sinus issue, wanted that doctor to come to the trailer or the bus, whatever, and then they took him to the hospital and he died.
8: Yeah, the 911 call, he's talking about how he was felt like he was about to pass out. He was coughing up blood.
4: Ooh,
8: so it was something bad, yeah. Yep.
5: That's terrible. If I died...
4: Here we go. I knew this was coming.
8: Here we go.
4: What I was going to say at the end of that, when he goes, you never know when it's going to be the last one. We do know when it's going to be the last show.
5: Oh, 27th of June. 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
4: Yep, JCWShow.com, and then there's a little banner that says watch and listen, locations, crew, contact. The very last one is join. If you want to know where we're going, join.
5: Easier than that, Rob. Just put on the bottom, email John, and it'll register your email address and ordeal.
4: Okay.
5: Click
8: join, you'll find out when John dies.
5: Click join to keep up with my...
4: Right.
5: No, but like, if I died, one here this morning.
4: Okay.
5: And y'all knew what happened.
4: Okay.
5: What would you say? Are you not supposed to say how I died?
4: Normally, you come right out and say it if you know it.
5: Well, I'd be dead, so I couldn't do it. You'd have to handle it.
4: Right. We'd handle it. Of course we would say if it was something, you know, like a motorcycle accident.
5: Auto asphyxiation.
4: We probably would keep that to ourselves.
8: No, we'd
4: keep that to ourselves.
2: Autoerotic asphyxiation?
5: Yeah.
2: Oh.
4: Why would you bring that up to say, I mean, who's the famous rock star?
5: Carradine did that, maybe the guy from Soundgarden. Maybe.
2: Possibly.
5: Yeah.
4: But still, why would the people that love you ever tell the world that?
8: You wouldn't.
4: He died of a heart issue. That's all you say.
8: We'd dance around it.
5: No. And let me get one thing real straight. Yeah. I'm cutting up a little bit about something. Dude, I'm a little heartbroken over this Bush thing.
4: Are you?
5: Yeah. I mean, he's too young. He is too young. 41. Yeah,
4: of course, 41.
5: And that great of a racer. But back to me being dead.
4: Right. But back to me.
5: So why would you not tell people how they passed?
4: What does the world need to know if it's embarrassing?
5: Well, I don't think it's embarrassing. Do you think it's embarrassing?
4: Auto asphyxiation.
5: No, that's embarrassing.
4: That's okay.
5: That's very embarrassing.
4: Thank you. Then we don't tell the world that.
5: But like with him.
4: With him.
5: He died of a heart attack. He died of a brain
4: aneurysm. Well, maybe they don't know yet. Sometimes they got to get toxicology reports.
5: I think I would want y'all to make up a reason.
4: Okay, we'll make one up.
5: So that...
4: What would you prefer to
5: So people don't start talking about suicide or auto asphyxiation.
4: Right.
8: So we just come up with an elaborate story is what you want.
5: Yeah.
8: Right?
5: Okay. Yeah.
2: Because I can do that, man.
8: Yeah,
2: I mean, I will do that for you if that's
5: Let's get it down right
4: now. Here we go.
8: I think it's got to be some type of crazy motorcycle wreck.
4: Bob seems to be the only one that knows what happened to John last Wednesday. Yeah. Bob, can you tell us now? Because we've all been waiting. The doctors won't tell us anything, but we figured you did know. You found out. Can you tell us what
5: happened? He found the body.
4: He found the body. You literally found the body. What happened?
5: I found the ladder kicked out from under
4: my
5: heels.
4: You're dead. Be quiet. So Bob, what happened?
2: Well, as you know, he suddenly wasn't here that morning.
4: I know, just didn't show
2: and
4: up.
2: We all were, and John's like clockwork.
4: Yep.
2: You know, within a 12-minute window, every week after week, right?
4: Well, he's here more,
2: and he wasn't. And I went out to look for him. I looked over in the. Near the donkey pen, and there he was.
4: Right by the donkeys?
2: Yeah, with his Enduros on his dirt bike.
4: Oh, was it a motorcycle dude?
2: Right on top. He's laying on his back with a dirt bike. It almost was like a Greek statue.
4: Makes sense. I can see it.
2: He's an attractive man anyway.
4: Of course.
2: But if you lay him on his back,
4: stop it.
2: Dead.
4: Yeah.
2: With the wheels of the motorcycle sticking up, it's almost like that statue of David.
4: Yeah, you know,
2: the statue of Jesus in Brazil is just like, it almost makes a sound like,
4: did we get to the point?
2: Now, in the postmortem, and I know I shouldn't have done it because it's a very sensitive time.
4: Okay.
2: But it seemed okay. And I think maybe there's still a little shock. So I asked Jeanette if she knew anything.
4: Yeah.
2: And she said, bon, ma chance. She said, tout ce qui arrive d'être John. You have too much egg for breakfast.
4: Too much eggs?
2: Too much egg for breakfast. He loved the Saturday morning.
4: Yes.
2: The Benedicto. Yes. The egg Benedicto.
4: Egg
2: with Benedict. The mustard.
4: Mustard.
2: And the side of Adderall.
4: Adderall?
2: And I think it was the eggs and the Adderall that got him. What she said. I said, yeah, diet.
4: Diet,
2: everything. And John was very, particular about his diet, not to mention peculiar.
4: About his diet?
2: And so, eggs.
4: I'm sad.
2: And motocross.
4: Eggs and motocross. And the drugs.
2: Yeah.
4: Okay. Well, we're going to miss him forever.
8: We're going to have to work on the story.
2: May he bless. Yeah. May he bless.
5: Y'all killed me with eggs, motocross, and Adderall?
4: Adderall, yeah.
5: I didn't even take Adderall.
4: But you were very focused.
2: You should, dude.
8: On eating eggs.
4: On the eggs and the motocross.
5: Yeah, we do need to work on that obituary. It's not very good.
2: If anybody needs some Adderall.
5: I thought I was going to be like humped by a donkey to death or something. I thought it was going to be good.
4: Damn.
2: Well, I didn't want to go weird on it, man.
5: Yeah. Rest in peace, Kurt Busch. We are all kind of in shock, to tell you the truth.
4: Kyle, actually.
5: Okay.
2: It's funny, though, that Kurt and Kyle got all the reps in racing, though, because the oldest brother never did. Stymie Bush never did well.
8: Here we go.
5: Speaking of donkeys, speech impediment Terrence, what's the deal with donkeys?
9: Yeah, right here.
5: Speech impediment Terrence, what's the deal with donkeys?
9: Well, I'll tell you what. First look of panic on the UFO, bitch. Chonkers, there's the thing. The sea lion.
5: Yeah.
9: You know, also, there's a new Jenny Randall. This girl, you know, help her out. You know,
5: are you in a middle school gymnasium?
9: Oh no, I'm in Spring Parish.
5: Hey, I got to put you on hold for a second. I got to go to break. Hold on. Dude, I don't know.
4: Don't even ask.
5: Hey, the lightning round's coming up next. 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
1: Ken in Houston, real quick, what's your message?
2: Oh, hey, good morning, John. Well, I was going to put my tinfoil hat on for Bubba. I was letting him know that it was the jab that got Kyle Busch.
1: Oh, COVID shot. You know what? That's probably not far from the truth, as unfortunate as it sounds. Sean in Denver, what you got?
3: Hey, John. I got a 26 LC500 bespoke convertible.
1: How many miles?
3: 1,100.
1: What color?
3: It's caviar with caramel interior and top.
1: Can you talk to me in English?
3: Sure.
1: What is caviar? Black?
3: Black and metallic and like a brown tan interior.
1: Okay. Black and brown. Doo-doo colored. I'm devaluing yellow. I'm devaluing your car so that I can buy it cheaper is what I'm attempting to do. And you're adding value with your caviar comments.
3: I'm just going on with their fancy hoity-toity color.
1: How many, 1,100 miles, what sticker on that car, MSRP?
3: 120.
1: It's a 26 LC500 Lexus, which is a new body style in 26, isn't it? Yeah.
3: It's the same body style, but it's got the updated computer, electronic screen, I guess.
1: I think it's worth, they're worth a lot. I think it's worth 110 grand. 105, 110 grand.
3: Okay. No way to get 115?
1: I mean, go to the Lexus store and buy a new one for 120.
3: Yeah, they're marking them all up 20, 30 grand.
1: Yeah. Unless you order one, then you get one on the ground direct. Because I had one the other day.
3: They stopped ordering.
1: Well, I've got one. I got one.
3: I think in August they're quitting making them.
1: I got one 2 weeks ago.
3: Nice.
1: And we sold it with 0 miles for 113, and it was it was peanut butter, peanut butter and banana.
4: The biggest technical term.
1: Yeah, that's what it was. It was brown with yellow guts. Peanut butter. It was roasted peanut butter.
4: God.
1: With purple jelly interior.
4: No.
1: And it was signed by a gay rapper. Is yours signed by a gay rapper?
3: Unfortunately not, man.
1: Well, can you rap?
4: Or are you
1: sign it.
3: I can barely talk.
1: I think it's 110 grand rig. 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
1: People say that. She's a rescue. Yeah, I rescued her. Really? Did you pull her out of a burning building? Or did you just go down to the pound and get a free dog? Isn't that what you did? Dude, you ever go down to the pound and they're just giving them away? They don't even do a background check. You want an egg? Get out of here. Who's next? You want a poodle? Come on, you got a perm. It'll be hilarious.
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2: Rescued a dog. Joe in Hot Springs, Arkansas, 93 Viper. Is it a convertible?
3: RT, yes. Convertible.
2: Okay, 1,800 miles. What color?
3: Red with white stripes on it.
2: How do I know y'all didn't roll the miles back with that accent in Arkansas?
3: Man, the car came from California. This guy's got a couple cars. He's not no show off. It barely got drove, man. It lives in a heated and cooled garage.
2: Did he buy it new?
3: His friend did in California.
2: That friend might have cut the miles too.
3: Bailed him out.
2: Yeah, I know. I mean, that truck driver could have pulled over at the rest stop and cut the miles on that son of a bitch, like while he was getting a beer. I'll get 50 grand for it.
3: Okay, well, that's not close, but I mean, I appreciate it. I just wanted to hear an offer.
2: Why are you calling? Why are we talking about some guy in the third person? I deal with the owners.
3: You know, he's my mentor, and he don't have Facebook and all that good stuff to see you on TV or Facebook doing live stuff. And
2: what's he paying you to get it sold for?
3: You know, man, I work on all his cars, man. He's my mentor, man. He got me back in the Bible and church, and I'm just trying to help him out, you know?
2: All right. Ease up, golly. Made me feel guilty.
3: And he's got some more cars, but, you know, I just wanted to see where the Viper stood. I mean, you ready for a story? There's a T-Bird, a 2003 with 2,000 miles on it.
2: Man, keep that son of a bitch.
3: Yeah, I know. I'm a Chevy guy, but yeah, I get it.
2: You ready for a story? I don't care about that T-Bird, but I might get 55 for that Viper.
3: I mean, we're going up, but no. So, yeah. I appreciate it, though.
2: Okay, thank you.
4: What's a mentor?
5: What's a mentor?
4: Like that, someone, like what he's talking about.
5: Someone
4: there.
5: That you looked up to.
4: No. It sounds like he's just a guy that's working for him, right? Isn't that what he's saying?
2: But he might have gotten out of the crapper, and this guy brought him back up.
4: From jail or something like that? Okay.
6: Yeah. An employer could be a mentor. A mentor is like a life coach.
5: Sure. Somebody that... shows
2: JD is my mentor.
5: Oh my God, you're in trouble. You are so much in trouble.
2: Pre-K needs a mentor.
5: Why?
2: I don't know.
5: Oh, okay.
2: It's pre-K electric blue. Oh, he took my porno thing. Cool.
4: Yeah, he's got his new album dropped in there.
2: Oh, good. That was from the 80s. Pre-K electric. So your new album is called Electric Blue. Mm-hmm. And with that, did you look it up online? Because that was porn thing in the 80s, like a real one. With some, I don't know if it was like, it was somewhere in Europe.
5: Yeah.
2: I think that's UK. Why. UK. Okay.
5: But they broadcast it over UHF TV channels, scrambled. And you had to buy the scrambler.
2: Sure, and it was a bitch to watch that scramble.
5: It was, because you get every once in a while you can make something out.
2: Yeah, that's right.
5: But for the most part, it was scrambled.
4: That's funny you say it's a bitch, too, because his first song is Bitch Please off Electric Blue.
5: Is it?
4: That's amazing, yeah.
7: Holla back.
5: Let's hear it.
7: Look, you know, Electric Blue was all about
2: sex
7: and cars and dreams. That's what the new album's all about.
2: I think you need to do Bobo as Michael McDonald as a... do a loop of can you do it, Bob? They do little samples like that. I'ma get money, bitch, please. Now you can't see me or the 5-5-G's. Every time you walk away, hey, baby.
4: Michael's on your track, man. That's awesome.
5: That's nice.
2: Forgive.
4: I got that big guest.
2: Hey, baby.
6: It almost fits, man.
2: I can't forget. What's the next line?
6: Not in love anymore.
2: We started over, Turtle. Let's remix this whole Electric Blue thing right now.

0: forget. They will never be same again.
1: Now you can't see me.
2: Oh, that goes right into it.
0: And it's time to leave.
1: I'ma give money.
3: It works.
2: It works.
3: I mean, Vanilla Ice did it with Queen.
2: Yeah.
4: Damn, you know, Drake or Jay-Z or anybody. I want Michael McDonald on the track.
5: Yeah, boy.
3: It works. Thank y'all. Send me my royalties later.
2: Did it.
3: 800-800-7234. 800-800.
5: Since we played it, where can they get the album, Pre-K?
4: Sorry, what's that?
2: Where can they get it?
5: Where can they get it?
4: Oh, you just got to go to www.smashsquadworld.com.
3: Smash Squad World for Pre-K's new album, Electric Blue.
4: Oh, yeah.
3: All right.
4: Good looking out.
3: Bob, did you see, I bet that old Ford truck downstairs caught your eye, the blue one.
6: Yes.
3: It's pretty cute. If that ain't your grandpa rig, I don't know what it is.
6: It's straight, man. I'm kind of like you. I've probably seen about 150 of those in my real life.
3: Mm-hmm.
6: Like, yeah.
3: A friend of mine bought that for his daughter.
5: It's cool. I saw it. Yeah. Dude. Wow.
3: You should have seen it.
5: How old is she? High school?
3: What, you want to date her?
5: No. I'm just like, why did kids get really, really cool stuff? I got a Plymouth Fury 3 in high school.
3: She's just graduated high school.
5: Look at my life. Graduating high school gets a very cool truck, dude. That's awesome.
3: Yep.
2: Is mom okay with the vehicle?
3: Oh, yeah, they were at her last weekend.
2: Okay.
5: Why wouldn't mom be okay?
2: Because it doesn't have airbags and...
5: Oh.
2: I'm just going through experience here.
5: Yeah. Okay.
2: When a vehicle's brought in that's older, and then all of a sudden mom's like, hey, so there's no airbags? And, oh, does it not have, you know, power locks and this and that? Oh, yeah.
5: Hey, mom, we all lived through the 60s without airbags.
3: So hang on. Okay. My friend's on Bring a Trailer all the time. He's a pretty good buddy of mine, known a long time. And whenever this place I go about once every 2 weeks and have beers, he's there, and he's wearing me out about the thing. And sure. I'm like, I'm not going to get you a car. I'm not going to get you a car because you're a pain in the ass.
5: Right.
3: Now, it's not that he's a pain in the ass. Everybody's a pain in the ass.
5: Sure.
3: I'm like, I don't do that. But I know you got him. I'm like, I just buy it there. This goes on for 6 months. Ah. And then that son of a bitch showed up, and I sent him a picture of it. And so there's been a lot of conversation about this. And then he's going to come out here, and I'm like, oh, God, here we go. And can you send me pictures? Can you do this? Can you do that? And I'm like, I don't want to do this. But then I started listening to a story about the kid. And I started like, I want her to have it. And I'm trying to make it perfect for her. I got involved.
5: Right.
3: Mm-hmm. And here's Turley. I guarantee he's listening right now. I hope she's not. Scaring everybody off about the damn airbags.
5: I know.
3: So all this time I've invested in building this little kid this truck, Turley's going to queer it.
5: In one word.
3: Right.
5: Airbag.
3: So Turley,
2: if it's queered,
3: you must have some, there must be some repercussion.
2: I mean, you know, I'm just experience, okay?
3: Everything you're saying is right. But this is why I didn't want to get involved. And
5: right now
3: he's going to call me and say, hey, we were in the car listening to your show. We didn't think about the airbags. And your guy brought up that there's no airbags.
2: ABS
3: and
2: now, brakes.
3: Now we,
2: Michael!
3: Now we can't buy it.
4: Wow.
3: And I've got like 4 hours invested in this thing myself. And I'm going to plant this thing in your front yard.
5: That all steel body, though, is going to cruise right through generally any collision with another vehicle
4: that's out there today.
3: There you go, Bob.
5: There's your safety right there.
3: All steel body.
5: Got a lesson you learned from living life, no danger. Airbags are poison. I learned that living in the van. Down by the river.
3: We'll be right back. My name is John Clay Wolf. You can watch us on... Hey, remember, our last show is June 27th on Terrestrial Radio. 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So when we email out a blast to let everybody know what our next move is, because there is a next move, we can let you know where we're going to be, where you can find us. Be right back.

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2: My white black friend with bad cornrows.
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2: And a do-rag. So next week, watch his face, Turley.
4: Mm-hmm. Okay.
2: We were invited, Rollins and I, to come to Rick Ross's house.
4: Oh, no.
2: Next Saturday.
5: Stop.
2: I'm not kidding. He's having a bike show next Saturday.
5: I think he does it annually.
2: He wants us to bring the F6 Ferrari.
5: Ooh, y'all going to be balling.
2: I do a radio show on Saturdays. And so if we did do it, it starts at 9 a.m., goes to 6. If we did do it, it's in Fayetteville, Georgia, you'd have to go with us.
5: Ah, oh, man.
2: But I'm not going.
3: What? Why are you going?
5: Okay, I'll go for you, man.
2: Dude. I mean, I don't know. We might. It's just a lot of moving parts. We've got to drag that damn Ferrari all the way out there. Got to get everybody out there. We'll be the only white people there.
3: Of course.
5: No,
3: No.
5: You might be the only white people that look like y'all, but there's going to be a few more.
2: How do we look?
5: Like y'all... Got a F6 Ferrari that, you know, all treaded out and stuff. Man, you know, y'all got something unique going on. Y'all go see some white people with dreads out there.
2: You can tell me how you really feel. Don't butter it up. Just tell me what kind of white person I am. How do I look?
5: Okay, y'all a bunch of square bears, man. Is that what you want to say?
2: But I don't want

0: say anything. I want you to tell them. I want to know how I look to you through your mirrored shades.
1: You look like you enjoy hunting.
0: I really don't hunt much. No.
1: Maybe a little bit.
0: I mean, there's not a real hunter. I mean, a little bit. So I look like I enjoy it. But, so white... that
2: square bears.
1: You look
2: square,
1: like you enjoy a good bears. Steak.
0: I had a good steak last night at the Roadhouse.
2: There we go.
0: It was really nice.
2: There we go.
0: And a cold beer.
2: I think there's going to be more of the business types at that Rick Ross event than you would think. I bet.
0: What does he do?
2: What does he do this?
0: Is that him singing or a producer?

0: Yeah, he's a big time, you know, drug dealer supposedly. So you probably see a lot of donks.
1: Oh, that's a good idea. Get on the radio and say he's a drug dealer because, you know,
2: when we go over there, I'll be like, "Hey, dude, are you the drug dealer?"
0: Retired.
1: Rappers.
2: How
1: many rappers don't do anything else to other rappers?
3: How many people will be at the 5th annual Rick Ross Car and Bike Show?
0: You said how many? What will there be?
3: Yeah, like what percentage of white to black?
0: Ooh, maybe
3: that's Juneteenth, isn't it?
0: Good, you know, 10-15%.
1: No,
3: June 13th is not Juneteenth.
1: Yeah, it is.
3: Okay, well, it's June 13th. That's the day the show's on. You think 10%?
0: Yeah, maybe 10-15%.
3: Do I need to, like? Will you help me get dressed if we go?
0: Oh yeah, I got you. We gonna get you some new Air Force Ones.
3: Okay.
0: Oh yeah. I think we should put you in a do-rag.
2: Oh, I want to see the fit you're going to put on mine.
1: Before anybody calls us stupid, it's June 19th as team. That's okay. What I was
4: your deal is
1: then,
4: June 13th.
0: Yeah,
2: so,
0: I don't want to say that.
2: What's the fit you're going to put him in? Let me see. I mean, what do you got? You got something in mind.
0: Look, let's just say I hope you like FUBU.
3: Do you think it would be funny? Like, do you think he would think it's... Do you think it would be fun? So we got that trailer we have is a two-car trailer. I could bring that Ferrari F6 and then the General Lee. Would that be, like, would they get a kick out of that? Or would that not be cool? Like, would they get the joke?
0: You know, it's still a Southern thing, so I think that I think
3: it'd fly just fine. I think I could call him first and ask him if it's okay, if he wants me to bring it. But do you know him?
0: Rick Ross?
3: Yeah.
0: Yeah, that's my boy.
3: Okay.
0: I'll call him.
3: You could pimp your new Electric Blue album while you're there.
0: Oh, yeah, yeah. I'm bringing CDs.
3: Like, hey, you may bring a General Lee? He'd be like, he'd either say yes or no.
0: Slanging
3: he might
0: CDs
3: revoke our invitation.
0: League.
2: I mean, he might think that's some balls right there to say you can bring that.
4: Right.
3: I wonder if we could bring the lifted limo. I don't think we got room. We might have room for both. That F6 is pretty long, though. That'd be cool. There it is.
2: The lifted limo would be a hit there.
1: How would you get the lifted limo?
3: You said I look like I'm a redneck hunter, so I'm just trying to fit you're painting me.
4: You've heard John's feelings, pre-K.
1: The photo was a lifted limo next to a private jet. I think you're perfect.
4: That's quite a contrast.
3: That is kind of rappy.
1: Yeah, very rappy.
0: It's fabulous.
3: What do you call, like, country rap? Is there a term?
0: Hick-hop.
3: Hick-hop.
1: Hick-hop.
3: So we could put a sticker on the side that said hick-hop.
0: Yeah, I think this would make a good video.
4: So great.
3: 800-800-7234. 800-800-RADIO. Ken, are you the guy that called in last week on the payout on your totaled Rogue that had 450,000 miles?
5: Yes, and I got $7,300 for it.
3: You did better on your insurance claim than I did.
2: Damn.
3: What was your payout? That's great. What are you going to do with all that money?
5: I had a point. I didn't buy a new car, so I got to put down some more pay on it a little bit.
3: Everybody
5: I only owe $2,100 on my.
3: Everyone in the Northeast and in California, what he said is he's just bought a new. 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I done bought a new car
1: means I have purchased a new vehicle.
3: Thank you, Ken.
5: Yeah.
3: And Ken's got a little jingle jangle in his pocket now.
1: Means Ken has some money now.
3: Congratulations, Ken. We were all rooting for you all week. He gone? Ken?
2: He's going to spend his money.
3: Yeah. 800-800-7234. 800-800-RADIO. Hey, the video is... we've got it. The F6 release video is coming out today. Yeah. Gas Monkeys is coming out at 11, and then ours is coming out at noon. And it's good. Theirs is real geeky on for Motorheads.
1: Yeah.
3: On details. And ours is more my style, storytelling,
1: fun
3: blah, blah, blah.
1: Storytelling. Yeah. And the one you had last week was so good. I was going to call you and tell you when I was watching. I couldn't turn it off.
3: Really?
1: And it's, well, I guess.
3: You're talking about the video of the John Clay Wolf show.
1: The John Clay Wolf show, last one that came out last noon.
3: The little old man up in Ohio?
1: Right. Okay. That you didn't buy any cars from, but you told his story, and his story is so touching. I think you crossed the line. You really told the story well. And
3: that's what the radio people keep telling me. You keep crossing the line.
1: No. This is in a great way.
3: Okay.
1: Kim and I both watched it. We're like, wow, that's a gear I didn't think you had.
4: Yeah. It's quite engaging, John.
3: Well, thanks.
1: It was really
3: good. I was channeling my inner Oprah.
1: It was
3: obviously it's working because I got invited to Rick Ross's house.
2: There you go. Wow.
3: And pre-K's talking to me more than he ever has.
1: Ever. It wasn't Oprah. It was just two guys talking about life, and it was really good.
3: Well, I got in there, and I realized, hey, I'm not going to get in these cars bought. Nope. And then when he started, like, in the car ride from the airport to his place, he was pretty cold. And then he started warming up. I was like, okay.
1: He was trying to figure you out.
3: Yeah, and then I started figuring him out. I'm like, I've come this far.
1: Right.
3: Might as well make a good video and help this fella and tell this story, because I think a lot of people could relate to it in different categories.
1: Absolutely. Here's a guy who's got everything, all the money in the world, mm-hmm. all the things he's got.
3: He's just a working dude.
1: He worked all his life, and now he's at that point where he's going, now what? What do I do with all this
4: quite
1: stuff?
4: A story. Peeled him like an onion, John.
1: Boy, you really did.
3: Oh, did I?
1: Yeah. Really, really good video.
3: Good.
4: In a good way.
3: Yeah, I hear you. I really did. You know, well, how much time have I got left to say
1: that?
3: You know, it just, I was like, this guy's going to wind up blowing his head off.
1: No.
3: And that's what I felt. Like, and my dad got lost like that. And that's what I picked up on it.
1: So many men do. They get lost. They work on something their whole lives.
3: Right.
1: And they think this is the goal. And they finally get to the goal and it's not there.
3: Right.
1: It's not what you thought it was going to be. And now you're just like lost. You're right. Lost is the word.
3: Right.
1: And so many men. I'd say almost 90%.
2: Yeah, the advice at the end, I'd be like, look, sell. This is what you need to do.
1: Yep.
2: But leave. And don't be around when this happens.
1: You
2: when
1: gave
2: this
1: him
2: auction.
1: A solution.
2: Yeah.
1: Yeah.
2: I thought that was good, like, okay, yeah, that's great.
3: Yeah, I was like, you need to have an absolute auction here. You need to leave. Figure out your number. If it's $2 million or $3 million for everything, then cut that in half if you can live with that, mm-hmm. and have an absolute auction, and you need to leave when they do it because you can't sit here and watch it.
1: Can't watch it.
3: No.
1: I agree. It was great.
3: But there was a lot of stuff in there that didn't make the tape.
1: A lot of it.
3: You know, he's never been anywhere. Like, he's never been
1: traveled.
3: Never traveled. He said one clip that made the video. He's like, I haven't turned on the TV in 4 years.
1: I heard that.
3: Yeah. A lot of stuff like that.
1: And he has this huge yard, and he cuts it himself. You think, here's a guy who's got all the money, literally, in the world. King mm-hmm. Solomon, he's got it.
3: Yep.
1: And he mows the yard himself.
2: Good-looking grass.
3: It is perfect.
2: Yeah.
1: It's beautiful.
3: Yeah.
1: I mean, it looks like a football field.
3: Yeah.
1: And why does he do it himself?
3: But those projects, as we kept getting barn to barn to barn,
1: deeper.
3: It just kept getting deeper and deeper and crazier and crazier.
1: Yeah.
3: And I was like, oh, my Lord.
1: Yeah.
3: There ain't no finishing this. No. There's no way to finish this.
4: If you're not anywhere near, you really need to go to YouTube and search John Clay Wolf and just find the video and check it out.
3: Yeah.
4: Nice, really nice
3: Good.
4: Piece of work.
3: Well, I'm glad you liked it. That's what I'm going to do. Somebody needs to replace Oprah.
4: Uh-huh.
2: No.
4: And he threw on a little Arsenio Hall.
3: And that's why I'm going to Rick Ross's next Saturday, so I can figure out the energy.
1: There you go.
3: You got to put yourself in the moment. Yeah. You got to. If you want to learn to speak Russian, you need to go live with a Russian family.
1: Live it.
3: So I'm going to go to Georgia next week and live with a Russian family so that I can be Oprah. We'll be right back.
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2: Comedy and catastrophe. Let's go.
3: Just remember.
2: Hi, Bob.
4: Good day.
2: JD is still getting coffee. Coffee filters are off. HR already quit. Last week, I mentioned my daughter's graduating from SMU, and Eric Dickerson was the keynote speaker, or the commencement. What do you call that?
5: Commencement speaker, yeah.
2: Yeah. And I said, I wonder if he's going to get up and tell the Trans Am story, which I was like, what the hell is Eric Dickerson going to talk about? You know, taking money from in college. You know, when I was here, they paid me more than anybody else. And but there was this Trans Am that he got from Texas A&M as payola.
4: Right.
2: And when he went and took SMU as his school, they called and said, we need our Trans Am back. And he said, who are you going to tell?
4: Right.
2: And I was just kidding that he would tell that story at the commencement speech.
4: I got a little roundup about this for folks who are unfamiliar, maybe different parts of the country. Eric Dickerson has never quite owned up to the fact that, he got a gold Trans Am. They called it the Trans A&M, right, during his senior year in high school when he committed to go to A&M. But he changed his mind. He went to SMU instead. So he was talking to Eli Manning on some old ESPN Plus feature that I saw some time ago. This is cut number three.
6: The story goes something like this. In 1979, Dickerson was the number one running back recruit in the country. Shortly after verbally committing to Texas A&M, he was spotted driving a shiny new gold Trans Am. After Eric changed his mind and enrolled at SMU instead, the Trans A&M was set upon by vengeful Aggie alumni, never to be seen again.
7: Let's set the record straight.
8: Okay.
7: What is the true story behind the gold Trans A&M?
8: Okay. No, I've never told anyone. It's serious.
7: All right. This is on ESPN Plus, so no one watches.
8: No one watches. My grandmother bought it. Just like I said, my grandmother bought the Trans Am. That was it. I mean, the NCAA, they investigated me for months. They couldn't disprove it. She had the money for it.
2: So do you have the cut from the commencement?
4: So that's some time ago, and he still hadn't owned up at that time. This is this past Saturday. This slipped out while he was thanking a few friends from the area during the beginning of his commencement speech at SMU.
9: I also want to thank some other people. I want to thank Carl and Peggy Sewell. There for their undying support to SMU. I didn't get my first car from the schools. I got my car from A&M, the Trans A&M, as people know, if you know about it.
5: Now, wait. Listen at the end, that yell of, woo! I think that voice sounds familiar. Listen here.
9: I also want to thank some other people. I want to thank Carl and Peggy Sewell. There for their undying support to SMU. I didn't get my first car from the schools. I got my car from A&M, the Trans A&M, as people know, if you know about it.
5: That is you, John. Is that?
2: I was so excited that I was right.
4: Right. First time I think that he's really owned up to it in a big public way.
2: Yeah. I didn't realize, I forgot what his career was like as a running back. It was, I looked it up because I got to arguing with my son about LaDainian Tomlinson versus Dickerson.
4: Yeah.
2: And my son was saying that LT was more decorated, celebrated than Dickerson. Dickerson has the most rushing yards for any back of all time.
4: Yeah.
2: Like, in one game.
4: In a single season.
2: Yeah, in a single season, yeah. Like 2,200 yards or something.
4: Yeah, it's phenomenal. He was a true phenom in the game. Right? One of the great. I mean, he's in OJ territory.
2: He talked about OJ.
5: Really?
2: Mm-hmm. Yeah. He was with him. He was with him the night he killed all those people.
10: No, he wasn't.
2: No. I think he did talk about OJ. I think he was talking about when he went to USC when he was getting recruited. He got up there and talked for 30 minutes, but it was just all football. And really what my takeaway from that was for them to put him there in the stadium. And he's the keynote speaker, and the message was football.
4: Yep.
2: I mean, it wasn't like touching football. The whole thing was football.
4: Football.
2: Yeah. I was like, they're serious about being a football team again.
4: I think they're back.
2: Yeah.
5: Yeah, that's and to have sponsors mentioned in there too.
2: Yeah.
5: Like to drop the Sewells in.
2: And their big name is up across the board. Yeah.
5: And I'm sure there was recruits around watching
2: it. Oh, yeah.
5: Oh, for sure.
4: It's got to be gratifying, though, for you personally to see that happen.
2: It is.
4: After the death sentence and all those years and all the talk and waiting and waiting and waiting.
2: We just sucked for so long.
4: Yeah.
2: I mean, it's just like getting beat down so bad. I remember when we got beat by Houston by like 100-0.
5: Andre Ware, that game.
2: I was the third year back from the death penalty, and we were just getting pummeled. And then it just wouldn't stop. You know, it went on for 30 years. They did have some moments where they came back for a minute. But 2 years ago, when we went to the playoffs. We beat Miami this year. Did Miami win the playoff this year? No.
5: They were lost in the final.
2: That's right, in the final. Yeah. SMU's real. The Hunts have a lot to do with this, and the Kansas City Chiefs, because they can recruit as like, hey, we're a farm league for the Chiefs.
4: Yeah.
2: And they are, and they're serious about it.
4: And they're doing it.
2: Yeah. Anyway, good stuff. When's football start? In 3 months?
5: Well, yeah, coming up. It's soon. It's a camp start in July, end of July, right? Yeah.
4: Yeah.
5: It's around the corner. Oh, well, Aaron Rodgers, see, he's coming back, so.
2: Hey, let's make fun of somebody with their car too high. You want to do that?
4: Yeah.
2: Hey, Mike, in New Braunfels. You there? Nope, he heard me say that.
0: Hello?
2: Hey, 03 Hummer H2 with 20. H1 or H2?
0: H2.
2: Okay, so it's the one that you could have bought at Sewell. So 03 Hummer H2.
0: This one was
2: fine,
0: Houston.
2: Okay, and it's got 20,000 miles on it, and you want $62,500 for it.
0: Would like, yes.
2: Okay, I'll take it.
0: Perfect. No, it's already loaded.
2: I lie.
5: I was like, what?
2: I'm lying. There's no way, dude. That car can didn't bring 60 grand. What are you thinking? Why are you doing that?
0: That's why we're on the phone.
2: Okay.
0: I respect your opinion.
2: Yeah.
0: And I wanted you to have it before the guys in New Braunfels got it.
2: What will they get for it?
0: I haven't taken it there yet. They just said they'll take it and bring it over.
2: Yeah, I want. But well, that's like that's a good old car dealer. Like, come on down, see us. We'll treat you like family. Anytime they start talking about family, you need to lace your shoes up.
0: Exactly.
2: And cover your bunghole.
0: Exactly.
2: That's so true. yeah, it's probably a 25 grand rig.
0: Wow.
2: Yeah.
0: Okay.
2: They made a lot of them.
0: I respect that.
2: All right. I respect you for respecting that, and we'll respect each other and go shop around, and and I'll buy it for the right money. How long have you had it?
0: Since it was brand new.
2: Mm-hmm.
0: One owner, brand new tires. Yeah.
2: What color is it?
0: It's perfect in every way. It's just got 20 feet yellow.
2: You don't sound like a yellow kind of guy on the phone to me. Were you dating a stripper back then or something?
0: It was Mama's.
2: All right, there you go.
0: No, it was Mama's.
2: Yeah. Is she still around?
0: Huh?
2: Is she still around? Huh. Was she pretty?
0: She just doesn't drive it.
2: Was she pretty shiny? It was 25 years ago. How's Mama now?
0: 62.
2: Yeah, she was pretty shiny 30 years ago.
4: Yeah.
2: Yellow Hummer.
0: Yeah, there.
2: Did she ever leave you for a little bit?
0: No.
2: Come on now, you can tell me. I'm your friend.
0: Nope.
2: Because whenever they get a Jeep Wrangler or a Camaro or a convertible at that age, you know, if they're painting the house, it's fixed to be for sale. Did she get a boob job back then?
0: No.
2: And Mike?
0: Agreed with you, though.
2: Mike?
0: What?
2: She doesn't have a boob job? I don't think it's legal to drive a yellow Hummer and not have a boob job.
4: Mm-hmm. That's true.
2: I don't think they'll issue your registration or plates.
4: Well, I love to see my mama in that yellow Hummer, too. Driving around New Braunfels, flashing people with her boobs.
2: All right, Mike, thanks for calling.
5: I think you're right, though, yeah. Something happened there, because that's kind of in the same vein, the Wrangler, the Jeep, that kind of thing. Yeah.
2: Yellow.
5: Yeah.
2: Yellow.
5: It's got the chromes on it. Yeah.
4: She got heavies, man.
2: What he wanted to say, she had the boob job before she got the Hummer.
1: There you go. Weeks before.
2: And, like, if a guy has a car with a LS swap, like a Corvette engine,
4: mm-hmm.
2: Mama's got a boob job. I mean, why wouldn't you put a boob job on your old lady if you put a boob job on your car? It just kind of goes hand in hand.
3: Yep.
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3: give coupons out.
2: Yeah.
5: Dropping mama off here and we're going to go
2: finance
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2: 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Radio call in right now. Good morning, Pennsylvania. How the hell are you? Hey, Florida. You know, I was looking at our Florida. James pointed out our Florida stuff. How long have we been on in Florida?
4: Oh, man.
2: 5 years? Four years? 5 years?
5: Feels like 5 years. Yeah.
2: It feels like longer. But our audience in Florida, we need to do a lot. I don't have much time left. We need to do a lot of things, but we
4: maybe 6 years
5: do something in Florida. That'd be great.
4: Yeah,
5: me and JD are all. About
3: I'm on
5: that.
3: Board.
2: Yeah. You like Florida?
4: Oh, I should probably go scout this out for you.
5: Yeah,
4: does he like
5: you.
4: Florida?
5: JD, I'll help you. Siesta Keys is a great area to scout out.
4: Let's
5: I think
4: go.
5: So.
4: That's
5: yeah,
4: all right. All right.
2: We are negotiating with two radio networks right now on a different deal, so we might not. The show's ending June 27th, as we know it. This I can tell you for sure. 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
2: It's an F-type. 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I don't know if that helps at all.
1: I'm just trying to look this up the right way. How many miles are on it?
2: As of now, 36,188.
1: Okay, 18 grand.
2: 18.
1: Mm-hmm. If it's a
2: good
1: car.
2: That's about the going rate for my trade in too. I'm trying to get rid of it. I have negative equity built into it too, so I'm just trying to see what my options were. I owe about 25 on it, so it sounds like I might be stuck with it.
1: Do you have 7,000 in the bank to write a check to get out from under it?
2: I have 1,200 to my name. That's why I'm trying to get rid of it.
1: Damn. Are you employed?
2: Yeah, some days you're the bug and some days you're the windshield, man.
1: Right. Are you employed right now?
2: Could you repeat that, sir?
1: Are you employed right now?
2: Oh, yeah. Mm-hmm. I just got started a new job about a month ago. And before that, yeah, I've been looking for my next career opportunity in marketing and all that, but haven't gotten anywhere with it so far, but
1: what
2: I'm
1: being
2: optimistic. That's what makes it fun. I'm a Dollar General store manager.
1: What's that? What do they pay those managers?
2: Right now, I got 55 on the table from them, and then there's bonuses and stuff you can get.
1: Mm-hmm. You know, that doesn't all add up with driving a 17 Jaguar F-Type Premium with 35,000 miles. How'd that happen?
2: I have a master's degree, bachelor's degree, so I went to college to get into marketing. So I've interned for the Steelers. I've been a marketing manager for McDonald's corporate and even the number one pest control company in the world. So I was making good money. It was a reward to myself to never have to move to PA again, as I'm calling you from PA. I lost my job due to downsizing and tariffs, unfortunately. So I've been looking for my next opportunity since.
1: Wait, so was that the pest control company that, which job was the tariffs job downsizing?
2: That I lost. It was Rentokil Terminex, the Terminex pest control company.
1: But how did tariffs affect pest control?
2: I didn't get into the details. I didn't look into it. It was probably more of the shareholders demanding more, but part of the citations that I saw was the uncertainties of tariffs. They didn't get into specifics. So you know how corporate is.
1: Because bugs, I mean, ants and rats don't, you know, they don't know about the tariffs. So right now will McDonald's have you back? Did you quit McDonald's to go to Terminex?
2: No, McDonald's, they actually downsized their corporate office too. I've had a little bit of a storm cloud over my head, unfortunately, but we're trucking onward.
1: Can you bartend?
2: I wouldn't be shy to. I've debated it. People have told me I'm good at it, but I would be good at it.
1: Well, you've got the vibe, like you can talk to people. But I would, you're not going to make enough money at Dollar General to scratch your ass, so you need to do something on the side, and I would get into bartending immediately so you can get some money so you can breathe.
2: I'm told I have a voice for radio. Can I get on the air with you?
1: No. But I think you should look into bartending for a minute so you can make some real money while you're waiting on the next gig. Because you're going to sit there and bleed out worse. You're going to bleed out worse at Dollar General. The cost of living up there where you are. Which city are you in? Pitt?
2: I'm in the Pittsburgh area now.
1: Yeah, the cost of living up there is more than it is here, and that's not going to work. Anyway, that's good luck. Sorry for your job problems, but The 17 Jaguar
2: okay,
1: F-Type.
2: Man. It happens.
1: You made some weird choices. Buying a 17 Jaguar F-Type. I mean, that car could break down at any second. Like it might broke. It might have broken down. It might break down while we're talking. Are you in it right now? If you go out to start it, it probably won't start. They're so very unreliable. Start. Very unreliable. Be careful, bro. Hey, bro. I hate that word. Why do I? I'm sorry for saying that. I'm sorry for saying that.
3: Bro.
1: Y'all beat the hell out of me during the break. My name's John Clay Wolf. Buy Cars the Radio for America's Best Car Buyer. 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
3: Bob, the reason I sent you that clip to pull, it doesn't work as well without the video. Because the guy, I don't know if you were listening to that, Charlie, but the guy's talking to his kid, but there's a good-looking mom at school in the pickup line. And it reminded me of my father.
4: Oh, is it? Did he use you?
3: Yes.
4: Oh.
3: That was exactly, I don't think you have Bob Owen. That was exactly a line that my dad would use.
5: Single dads, I've been there myself. Yeah. My son's entire high school career.
3: Were you like, hey, who's that? What's his mom? Is she married? You know.
5: Yeah.
3: Did you use your son to pick up women?
5: I attempted to, of course.
3: Yeah?
5: Absolutely.
3: Has he ever accused you of it and understood what you were doing now that you're older?
5: I get some sideways glances sometimes. I have this involuntary thing. I make noises. Like we're walking, you know, we're say we're in the mall, we're walking, and I'll say something like, you know, and he's like, damn. Yeah, and he covers his face. Yeah.
6: Stop it.
5: Yeah.
6: Stop it.
5: I'm like, I don't mean to make these sounds, but like, you know.
3: Gerald in Florida, 65 Cadillac DeVille with 160,000 miles on it, previously owned by MLB's Matt Hamilton. ACN op wants 30,000, has previous offer for 20,000. Gerald, when was the previous offer?
7: Couple of months ago.
3: Do you still have his phone number?
7: Pardon me?
3: Do you still have the phone number of the $20,000 offer person?
7: Oh, it was a relative.
3: Yeah, so you know how to get a hold of him.
7: Yeah. Should I take it?
3: Oh, dude. I mean, like, I want to dial it for you right now and call them and help you. Yeah, I mean, that car ain't no big deal. I mean, unless it's something, has it been completely restored and is gorgeous?
7: Yeah, it's beautiful. I'm very proud of it.
3: Okay, well then hang on. I'll backtrack a bit. Go to givemethevin.com and load up the pictures. Let's take a look. I was imagining just a normal one. Now, is it a four-door or a two-door?
7: No, it's a four-door. No, she's beautiful. She's beautiful.
3: I'm back. Is this your brother-in-law or something? Your cousin-in-law?
7: I was just a cousin.
3: They got any money, or are they just talking?
7: I think it was just talking, because, I mean, anything, like I told him, it's on sale, it ain't for sale.
3: Right.
7: I'll sell anything I got, you know, you give me the right price, but it's on sale, it ain't for sale.
3: Mm-hmm.
7: And I was just curious. I got a little small trucking company, and I was just going along and came across your
3: show.
7: You on the radio, and yeah. You sounded cool. So
3: I'm half-ass okay. Half-ass though, only half-ass okay.
7: I picked that up.
3: All right. Well, if that thing had two doors left, I'd look at it at 20. But as a four door.
7: Yes.
3: Here's what's going to happen with the cousin. Call him up. Tell him you'll take 22. Let him work you back to the 20. Because if you just jump on the 20, then they're going to back up. They're going to get scared. So say, I need 22, 21, and try to move them a little bit. And then let them, man, I only give 20. Okay, boom, sold. And then how are you going to pay for it? They ain't got no money. So the next move is, When they offer the 20 again, say, how much money do you have? Well, I got the 20. Okay, and then sell it. But they're going to say, well, I'm waiting on a settlement, or somebody, you know, I got this bonus, or this guy that owes me some money. But how much money do you have now? I got $5,000. So take the $5,000, set up a little contract, start making them payments, and then at the next barbecue, hook that bitch when he's behind. You know what a hook is?
7: Wait a minute, let me just what?
3: A hook is on the back of a tow truck. Just hook it. Because get the $5,000. He's going to get behind in After six payments, he's going to come up with a case of the shorts. He's going to realize that he didn't really need this car. And then you'll be ahead $5,000, and you'll have your car back.
7: Well, that's where I'm at. Real quick, I know you guys are busy. Man, what I want to know is, it was an impulse buy. I was going down the road. Like I said, I got a little small trucking company out in Texas. Mm-hmm. I was going down the road and passed this dealership that sells restored cars like that. I saw it. I was like, dang, it reminded me of a car my aunt used to drive.
3: Mm-hmm.
7: I called it Daisy May.
3: Mm-hmm.
7: And I went back and bought it 5 years ago. And now I'm feeling like, man, where did I get this? I rarely drive it. Sits in the garage most of the time. And I'm thinking, but it looks good. And she's tits. I mean, she's nice. I'm thinking, whatever.
3: What'd you pay for it?
7: And I paid cash for it.
3: What'd you pay, 10?
7: Is that important?
4: What?
7: Now you, I paid 20. I paid. Okay. I paid 22.
3: Mm. All right.
7: For cash.
3: You obviously don't have a lot of confidence in your cousin's ability to fund, because if you got a little something if you got a trucking company, so $2,000 ain't going to change nothing. 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
7: Man,
3: tell me, is cousin real, or are you just setting me up, like, because you want that 20?
7: No, he's real.
3: Get him on the phone.
7: 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Every time I drive, I call somebody want to buy.
3: All right.
7: Money talks, BS walk.
3: 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I tried to start it, it won't start.
7: No.
3: Hey, Gerald, I got a boogie. It's been fun talking to you.
7: All right,
3: 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Bye.

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0: Baba with the picks today. His soundtrack to life is making me feel good.
1: Oh, boy.
0: You did good.
1: Boy.
0: You put thought into it. I like it. I can tell the difference. 800-800-7234, 800-800-RADIO. Crab, you were, they were talking about if I died, what they would tell people happened, and what is your theory?
2: Well, better than ass up in a donkey field with eggs and Adderall.
0: donkey.
2: Riding your motorcycle into a barbed wire fence at a high speed and chop your head off.
3: Oh, that's not funny.
0: Thank you, Crab. I'm glad that you're feeling perky this morning. That's a hell of a way to die.
3: I mean...
2: Well, yeah. I thought it'd be funnier than eggs and Adderall.
3: The only way he can make it funny is if we took his head and we placed it here.
4: Yes.
3: On the, you know, the, our studio here. Yes. And had the jib jab where it makes it look like he's talking. Yes, so he's never dead. He's always here.
4: He's
3: gone.
4: No.
0: One, it would start stinking. And two, the blood would make it. Well, you'd have to put trash bags down on the carpet. Because I like the carpet here. I don't want to mess up. And we take our shoes off before we come up here. So don't mess up the carpet.
3: We could cryo. We'll freeze your head, you know.
2: Yeah. All right. John, can I have the fire check-in?
0: No. No.
3: But people are asking for things. You're not dead.

0: I told the guys last week, the fire chicken's this car we've been working on for almost 3 years, for almost 3 years or 2.5 years, and it's finished, but it's not like perfect. I'm like, guys, we've got this. This is a $130,000 car
1: going all the way.
0: It needs to be perfect. And I'm tired. I said, here's what, I'm leaving for a week. I'm going to California. And when I come back Friday, if this thing's not done, then you guys are off for the next week without pay.
1: Ooh, there you go.
0: And I said, do you want to take a week off? No. Do you want, no? I mean, I don't want to be mean. I don't want to be rude. But I mean, I want them to understand. I want this.
1: We have a deadline. Yes.
0: Because we missed every deadline there is to be missed.
1: Only for two.
0: So I came in yesterday. It's not finished, but it's really close.
1: What's left?
0: Stereo speakers in the back tray, some wiring. He's making the windows perfect.
1: Okay,
0: they just like tiny things that you wouldn't even notice.
1: Probably,
0: but it's got to be perfect, and it's getting there. It's a week away from perfect.
1: When are we taking it out? When are you going to debut?
0: We can take it out right now. That bitch is fast. Okay. I mean, it runs, it drives, it's great.
2: I think the live broadcast on the 6th, the Roadhouse, that'd be perfect time to have it out there.
0: We're having a, real quick, Cars, Coffee, Quesadillas is next Sunday, May 31st at in Walnut Springs. Meet us at the GMTV Garage, the Roadhouse at 9 a.m. It might be the last one for the summer. I'll tell you why.
2: Too hot?
0: It's hot.
2: Yeah.
0: It's hot.
1: Wow.
0: It's just hot.
1: Makes sense.
0: Yeah. So we're definitely going to do it in 2 weeks. And then we have this auction at the Roadhouse. You can go to gmtvauctions.com if you're a Mopar head. We're selling off all those rebuilder cars. I think there's 70 of them at GMTV Auctions. And we're going to have the live auction at the Roadhouse. That's June 6th.
2: Open to the public, right?
0: And I'm going
2: to
0: do the show
2: before
0: at the Roadhouse,
2: yep.
0: I think.
2: Yeah.
0: But we'll definitely be there. And we're going to use that big screen as the auction board. And the Alabama cars should be there. There's one little thing we're missing, but they're going out there to picture them this week. I've got all the titles. There's one little signature. When you're dealing with a death, there's still some formatics that might keep those cars from being in that auction, but I don't think so. I've got enough confidence in it. We're going there. I'm sending people out to Alabama to picture them this week.
1: Picture them.
0: Yep.
2: So if you've never seen a public auction be your best opportunity to do it, right?
0: Yeah.
2: I mean, I've never been to a public auction. Obviously, it's a little bit, I imagine it's a little bit different than a dealer auction.
0: I need to put some of our other cars in there, too, just to bait it up, just to make it a little bit nicer. So we need to pick a couple of them. Because the guys that are buying rebuilder Mopars, that's a small group.
1: Sure.
0: Okay.
2: Makes sense.
0: 800-8 Florida News.
1: Florida News.
0: Yep.
3: And now, from North America's own land down under, it's time for Sunshine State News. With your certified lifeguard, J.D. Ryan.
1: As a teenager, you ever get mad at your mom, want to get back at her for something? Listen to the voice of this teenager. Florida teenager called the cops on his own mom. She was speeding over 100 miles an hour, and to add to it, she was drinking.
4: Oh.
1: And he gets on the phone with the cops. Listen to his voice and see if you don't think there's a little bit of gotcha. Cut number 7.
5: My mom, she almost hit a car. She was going over 100 on the highway.
6: What's the address?
5: We're on West Central Boulevard. And
1: I need help. He's getting back at
4: home. Are you kidding? How dare you? He sounds terrified.
1: He does not sound terrified.
4: No, no. In a teenager of today, that's what terrified sounds like.
1: That didn't
4: My mom,
1: sound...
4: she's drunk. We're driving 100 miles an hour.
1: He's laughing.
2: Listen to the gang.
4: What's the address?
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4: 413
5: mom,
4: Western Lincoln.
5: Get a car. She was going over 100 on the highway.
6: What's the address?
5: We're on West Central Boulevard. And I need help.
2: So she was really drunk.
4: That's her mugshot right
1: there. Oh, so if you go to jcwshow.com and click on our YouTube link. Yeah, there's mom, Katina Graham.
2: Yeah, wow. He was upset at the end. It wasn't laughter, GD.
1: You don't think so?
2: No.
1: Dude, sounds to
2: if
1: me like he's laughing.
2: She was arrested. She had to be really drunk.
1: No,
2: man.
1: She was drunk. She was speeding, but he was also kind of getting back.
4: I know, and you're like, screw that kid.
1: I agree.
4: Yes, right. You did.
1: Here's
4: yes,
1: a weird,
4: you did.
1: Here's a, I said it. I said, I agree with you. Here's a weird one. Marion County deputies have arrested a suspect in connection with a homicide investigation. Very serious. Mm-hmm. Not funny at all.
2: Very serious.
1: Quit laughing. Nope. Very serious. Could be the most serious ever. 25-year-old Andrew Bahaman is his name. He's the son of the guy that got killed. They think the son killed his 43-year-old dad, who has not been seen since May the 7th. Just vanished. And, of course, all the neighbors say, you know, the son, he's a really nice guy. Can number eight.
7: He was really nice. I mean, I liked him. I mean, he picked me and my boyfriend up. We went and did things together. He was a nice person. I know he's on TikTok. He's very into God. He made videos about God and sobriety.
8: According to the arrest report, Bahaman is schizophrenic and told his grandma that the Lord spoke to him and he needed to kill Satan, referring to the victim. The report says he also sent a picture to a relative in Germany of the victim's dead body.
7: I guess there was altercations. It's about money.
8: Deputies are now searching for a silver 2007 an Infiniti M35, which they believe may have important evidence. Bahaman told detectives the victim's car disappeared from the driveway on May 11th.
1: Wow. Yeah, you probably think he's a nice guy too, Bob.
4: You know, some of them are like that Ted Bundy, man.
1: Yeah.
4: I've seen more than one documentary about Ted Bundy. He just had that personality.
2: Yeah, so, John,
4: have you ever known anybody that like seemed a little off to you?
1: Yeah.
4: And then something crazy happened?
1: Yeah, I sure have. I worked with him for 20 years.
4: My group of friends, we hung around with this girl. A couple of the women went in the Navy together.
1: Okay.
3: And in the Navy.
4: One of them came back and got a boyfriend, much younger boyfriend than her.
1: Okay.
4: Who rode, it was actually a girl's, but he rode the Harley 887, I think. Right?
1: All right.
4: And they got married and moved away to Nebraska.
1: They moved to Nebraska.
4: Right?
1: Took the Harley, I'm assuming.
4: So, she, 6 months later, she died.
1: Okay.
4: Up there.
1: All right.
4: Kind of strange circumstances.
1: Oh.
4: 3 months after that, a woman was murdered in Wichita Falls.
1: Oh.
4: Close to where I live.
1: Okay.
4: And nobody knew. Like, she was a single woman, divorced woman with kids, lived in her house, worked at a big grocery store there.
1: You're going to tie all this in, right?
4: They found her dead.
0: Jesus.
4: They found her dead, strangled with a telephone cord in her home. Guess who did it?
1: Who did it?
4: That dude.
1: How do you know?
4: Christopher Kyle Russell.
1: Okay.
4: This is all true. It's all news.
1: I believe you.
4: Christopher and Kyle, spelled with K's, by the way.
2: He was in the Navy?
1: He was.
2: That's all I knew about the story.
0: You were going to say something a minute ago. Do you remember?
2: Oh, yeah. I was going to say, if somebody calls in with an Infiniti, an 07 Infiniti, what was it, Q, then we'll know that's that guy we're looking for.
0: Okay.
2: Yeah. That's all. That's it.
4: Is that right?
2: Yeah.
4: Okay.
2: Maybe.
0: Did she do something to him to make him mad?
4: No, he was always weird.
0: I just had a text from a friend that I haven't talked to in a while.
1: Okay.
0: And it said, I'm supposed to be at work, but instead I'm listening to you face down in a donkey cage with eggs and Adderall.
4: Wow.
2: So now everybody wants your death to be this way now?
1: I'm just making sure you didn't really die.
0: Now we got to put a telephone cord around my neck to make it line up with the rest of the show.
1: Story, yeah.
4: Shout out to Crab for keeping the legend alive.
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1: I bet. What is it, a gallon? You remember?
0: $6.50 or $7.
1: Oh, jeez.
4: Yeah.
0: Unbelievable.
4: Time to buy those diesels, John.
0: That was gas.
4: Take the advice of my stockbroker. Time to buy those diesels while they're down.
0: Not yet. They're not down as far as they're going to be.
1: Right.
4: Buy.
0: They'll come down harder.
4: I'm going to buy two.
2: That's a lot of joy and pain right there at the gas pump.
1: It is joy and pain.
2: R.I.P. Rob Bass.
0: Oh, yeah. He died.
2: Yeah.
0: What did he die of? A cancer.
2: Cancer, yeah.
0: Yeah. All right, Rob Bass. This one's for you.

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4: Hey, did you miss me? It's Danny Ocean. I'm back with the Philly 500 countdown. When last we spoke, we played Come Dancing from the Kinks, and that was song number 376. And we're going with another one from the Kinks right now, coming in at 375 on the Philly 500 countdown. It's Lola on Philadelphia's Classic Rock, 102.9 MGK. I meant to-

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That's Purple Haze coming in at song number 373, Twilight Zone from Golden Earring. Before that, at 374 on your Philly 500 countdown, the annual Memorial Day tradition. 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This is how you win. Happy Memorial Day weekend. In spite of this weather, lots of great things to do all weekend long, like stay tuned for the Philly 500 countdown all weekend. 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Song 372 comes from the Marshall Tucker Band. Here's Can't You See on MGK.

0: Philadelphia's classic rock, 102.9 MGK. And song number 371, one of 21 songs you chose from the Led Zeppelin catalog. It's Hey, Hey, What Can I Do? On this year's Philly 500 Countdown, with Danny Ocean playing the 500 greatest classic rock songs of all time, as voted on by you, our MGK listeners. 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This is how you win. Well, what you see outside is what we got. Clouds, showers possible, could be heavy at times this afternoon, highs up to 56. Tomorrow, another chance of showers, a little bit warmer. Maybe Monday we catch a break with just clouds and a high near 72. 55 now in Westchester, 54 in Hatboro. We come back, we'll hear song number 370 from Seattle's Wilson Sisters when the Philly 500 countdown continues. That's next on MGK.
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Philadelphia's Classic Rock, 102.9 MGK with Heart and Barracuda coming in at song number 370. And you're listening to the Philly 500 Countdown. I'm Danny Ocean on your Memorial Day weekend. 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

0: 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What a great way to wrap up today's program with our local heroes, the Hooters, and All You Zombies, coming in at song number 368 on the Philly 500 Countdown, our annual Memorial Day tradition with the 500 greatest classic rock songs of all time, as voted on by you. Another tradition, and my dear friend, Cindy Drew, coming up next. Hey, honey, how are you?
1: So good to see you.
0: Can I just say how happy and proud? I mean, I've listened to you since I was 15 years old.
1: Oh,
0: but
1: boy.
0: To see that you gave the speech at your college.
1: Right.
0: What was that
1: last
0: like?
1: Last week. Oh, it was a real moment for me. Let me tell you, I loved it. We were outside. It was a gorgeous day, unlike today. I was up there in Hackettstown, New Jersey at Centenary University, which is where I graduated. And I got bitten by the radio bug when I went to school there. They had a radio station and, you know, I had a show. And that's when I decided what I wanted to do for my career.
0: It's just so wonderful that they asked you to come and inspire those young students. I mean,
1: yeah.

0: What an honor.
1: Commencement speech about the five learned lessons, and one of them had to do with a story about Bono. And,
0: I love that. Know, I've heard that story.
1: We've had some good stories, so it was really fun.
0: Well, I'm so happy, and congratulations on that great honor. Cindy is coming in next. She's going to be with you all afternoon. She's going to take you down through the countdown into the 350s and 40s and wherever it goes. And I will be back with you again tomorrow morning at 7 to continue the fun. It's Philly's 500 Countdown, the greatest classic rock songs of all time, and it's going on all weekend long. Cindy is next. I will catch up with you again tomorrow morning at 7. Thanks for listening to MGK.
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It's our traditional Memorial Day weekend countdown of the best 500 classic rock songs at number 366, The Hollies. And this next song is really good for graduation, as we are talking about. A lot of graduations happening. I hope you had the time of your life wherever you were attending and graduating from. This is Green Day at number 365.

A little bit high. One of five songs by Foreigner that made the list this year. Hot-Blooded at 364. There will be more as we get closer to number one. Cindy Drew at Classic Rock, 102.9 MGK. Fleetwood Mac, very well represented with 11 songs. This one, Rhiannon, at 363.

0: Billy Joel. In his early days, he wrote that song after driving to a gig at the Roxy Theater in Northampton, a neighboring town to Allentown. He looked around and he said, "What is this place?" It was Allentown. That song is number 362 in our Philly 500. I'm Cindy Drew. Good to be with you on this rainy, chilly Saturday. I was so glad for the beautiful weather we had last Saturday for my commencement speech that I gave at my alma mater, Centenary University in Hackettstown, New Jersey. That's where I got bitten by the radio bug, and I decided to pursue radio as a career. You can see my seven-minute speech on my YouTube channel. It's called Why I Turned Down Dinner with Bono. 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

first time Journey appears in the MGK Philly 500, and it won't be the last, faithfully at 360. And after they kicked off their tour with no dates in Philadelphia, they have added one October 28th at Xfinity Mobile Arena, Journey in Philadelphia. It'll be here before we know it. Cindy Drew counting them down on this Memorial Day weekend. Grand Funk, The Locomotion at 361 before Journey. Moving into the 90s now at number 359, Nirvana. It's Lithium.

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soundtrack for your long holiday weekend. MGK's annual Philly 500, Janis Joplin at number 358, Me and Bobby McGee. That brings us to two in a row from Led Zeppelin, starting with Going to California at 357.

0: Philadelphia's classic rock, 102.9 MGK, two in a row from Led Zeppelin. And we have a third one coming next that we'll hear after the break. At 3:56, it was Rock and Roll, going to California, 3:57. And the third one coming up is Black Dog at 3:55. And you know that Led Zeppelin has had the number one song in the Philly 500 for many years, Stairway to Heaven. We will see what number you voted Stairway into this year and what will be the number one song. We'll have to wait and see. Meantime, have you gotten your Maurice Piers tickets yet? 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
5: Barbera.
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Black Dog at number 355. Yet another Zeppelin song coming in this long classic rock block for the MGK Philly 500. Genesis. This is a chord progression. A, B, A, C, A, B. Abacab at 354.

My Hero at 3:53. Foo Fighters. Their second of three songs that placed this year. And now, as promised, another Led Zeppelin, Immigrant Song at number 3:52. It's the MGK Philly 500 on Memorial Day weekend.

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0: Supertramp at number 351. Take the long way home here at Classic Rock 102.9 MGK. Lots going on this Memorial Day weekend as we honor the fallen heroes and reflect on the spirit of Memorial Day. Thank you for being with us as we reveal this year's list of the top 500 classic rock songs. We're right in the middle of the 300s, number 350, coming next after the break as we continue the countdown.
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That's the only song by Nazareth that made the list. Love Hurts at number 350. I'm Cindy Drew, continuing our countdown at 349 with the Wilson Sisters. It's Heart. Magic Man on MGK.

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Santeria. Sublime makes the top 500 classic rock songs at 3:48. And here comes Squeeze at 3:47. Tempted on MGK.

0: listener, part of the Drew crew. So we congratulate him and his wife, Laurie in the Grove. Mark voted and he won a VIP night out at Parks Casino, including dinner and tickets to a show at Excite Center. Once this whole thing wraps up, you'll be able to see the entire list of songs on Tuesday morning at WMGK.com/Philly500.
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14: At Barbera's on the Boulevard.
16: Yo soy Christopher Sanchez.
17: Claro que sí.
16: Huh?
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18: Down.
14: Chiefs.
18: Way down.
14: Just 250 down.
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14: Grand turkey.
15: Thousands off.
18: Get your butt to Barbera.
14: Just 250 down. You're driving around. Around Philly Town, right, Christopher Sanchez?
16: Yo soy Christopher Sanchez, y síganme a Gary Valvera en el Boulevard.
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14: For America's big birthday bash at Barbera. 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
18: Woo-hoo! Is Barbera the best?
14: Tell them, All-Star.
17: Oh, young guys.
14: Woo-hoo! Happy birthday, USA.
15: Barbera.
14: Chiefs, Chiefs. Thousands off.
15: And
14: just an American All-Star, 250 down.
15: Just 250 down.
14: Right, Christopher Sanchez?
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14: Tell him Christopher Sanchez sent you.
15: Go fight.
19: Woo-hoo! 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Happy Memorial Day.
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Werewolves of London from Warren Zevon coming in at number 346. It is the Classic Rock Countdown, the perfect soundtrack for your Memorial Day weekend here at MGK. 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This is how you win. Thanks to all who voted this year, and congratulations to Mark Conradi from Willow Grove, PA. Mark is a longtime MGK

another song from Squeeze. Black Coffee in Bed at number 345, part of the top 500 classic rock songs here on MGK. At 344, one of the most famous rock instrumentals, Frankenstein. It's Edgar Winner.

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3: 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We're playing him back. It's MGK's Philly 500.

0: Classic Rock 102.9 MGK. Here I go again. It's Whitesnake at 342 and Pink Floyd with Money at 343. Thanks for tuning in to MGK's Philly 500. If you're looking for a way to reflect on the spirit of Memorial Day, there is a Memorial Day festivity happening tomorrow at Laurel Hill East Cemetery. They have a ceremony and parade, including speeches, pageantry, wreath laying, music, and honor guards. All are welcome on Sunday, tomorrow, beginning at 11:30 a.m., with a concert of patriotic music by the Philadelphia Brigade Band. Then the ceremony begins at 12 noon. I'm Cindy Drew at Classic Rock 102.9 MGK. Be right back and we'll have a cigar from Pink Floyd.
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15: Claro que sí.
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12: 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And Gary Barbera's celebrating.
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12: Chiefs.
16: Way down.
12: Just 250 down.
13: Turkeys.
12: Grand turkeys.
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16: Get your butt to Barbera.
12: Woo-hoo! Just 250 down. You're driving around Philly town. Right, Christopher Sanchez?
14: Yo soy Christopher Sanchez. Y síganme a Gary Barbera en el Boulevard.
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12: for America's big birthday bash at Barbera. Cherokees, Grand Cherokees, just 250 down.
16: Woo-hoo! Is Barbera the best?
12: Tell them all, star.
15: Oh, young guys.
12: Woo-hoo! Happy birthday, USA.
13: Barbera.
12: Chiefs, Chiefs. Thousands off.
13: And
12: just an American All-Star, 250 down.
13: Just 250 down.
12: Woo-hoo! Right, Christopher Sanchez.
15: Oh, young guys.
12: Tell them Christopher Sanchez sent you.
13: Go fight.
17: Woo-hoo! I'm Gary Barbera with one more thing to say. Happy Memorial Day.
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There it goes. Have a Cigar, one of 10 songs by Pink Floyd in the MGK Philly 500. I'm Cindy Drew. Coming up, we have that long song by the Outlaws, Green Grass and High Tides. That'll be in the 3 o'clock hour. Meantime, here's Pearl Jam at number 340, Better Man.

0: Classic Rock, 102.9 MGK. Two from Rush in that long set, Closer to the Heart at 337, and earlier Subdivisions was 339. Pete from Wilmington called after the first Rush song to say how psyched he is to see Rush in concert with his brother. They're going to Madison Square Garden to see them, and here in Philly, Rush is playing multiple nights in every city on the tour, including two here in Philadelphia at Xfinity Mobile Arena, August 21st. And 23rd. We heard Van Halen in between the two Rush songs at 3:38. Ain't Talking About Love. Coming up during our next long set, we'll hear that super long tune, The Outlaws, Green Grass and High Tides. That'll be right after you two, coming up next.
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9: Grand turkey.
13: Thousands off. 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
9: 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You're driving around Philly town. Right, Christopher Sanchez?
10: Yo soy Christopher Sanchez. Y sígame a Gary Barbera en el burro.
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9: 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Happy birthday, USA.
12: Barbera.
9: 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Thousands of hats. Just an American All-Star. 250 down.
13: Just 250 down.
9: 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Right, Christopher Sanchez.
11: Oh, young guys.
9: Tell them Christopher Sanchez sent you.
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14: 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Happy Memorial Day.
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down the top 500 classic rock songs here on MGK, as we do every Memorial Day weekend. You too, I still haven't found what I'm looking for at number 336. And now that long song by the Outlaws, Green Grass and High Tides, placing at number 335 on MGK Philly 500.

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Same as it ever was. 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Same as it ever was. Water dissolving and water removing. 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Under the water,

Zajebało.

0: Classic Rock 102.9 MGK. Considering the Rolling Stones have 16 songs in this top 500 countdown, I'm surprised that's the first one that's come up since I got here at 12 noon. Looking ahead, I see three more Rolling Stones coming on the list that we'll hear over the next 30 minutes or so. Wild Horse is ranked at number 333 after the Talking Heads' Once in a Lifetime. Cindy Drew here, our traditional Memorial Day Classic Rock countdown. It's chilly, it's rainy, it's just a crummy day, 53 degrees. We had the heat wave earlier this week, temperatures going up to 96, now it's back down. And it's going to be like this all weekend, although Memorial Day might go up to 73. Rain is in the forecast all weekend, including Monday.
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13: 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You're driving around Philly town. 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
18: Woo-hoo! 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Happy Memorial Day.
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Jamaica, Led Zeppelin song number 332. Classic Rock's top 500 songs as voted by you. We do this every Memorial Day weekend at MGK. At 331, Pink Floyd, another brick in the wall, part two.

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The one I love, R.E.M. holds song number 330 at 329, a Mick Jagger, Keith Richards composition. Jumpin' Jack Flash. It's the Philly 500 at MGK.

0: Radio Gaga, that's Queen, voted into the Philly 500 this year at number 328. Cindy Drew counting them down as we always do on Memorial Day weekend. What will be the number one song this year? 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
3: Chiefs,
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3: Chiefs.
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3: 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Just 250 down. You're driving around Philly town. Right, Christopher Sanchez?
5: Yo soy Christopher Sanchez. Y síganme a Gary Barbera en el Burba.
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7: Woo-hoo! 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
3: Tell them, All-Star.
6: Oh, young guys.
3: Woo-hoo! Happy birthday, USA.
4: Barbera.
3: Chiefs, Chiefs. Thousands off.
4: And
3: just an American All-Star, 250 down.
4: Just 250 down.
3: Right, Christopher Sanchez.
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8: 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Happy Memorial Day.
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The Rolling Stones. It's only rock and roll at number 327 in the Philly 500. Yeah, we are counting them down. And you helped vote, and we appreciate that. Hear another Stone song, too, right after One by U2 at number 326.

Classic Rock 102.9 MGK. Counting them down as you voted. The Rolling Stones, Happy at number 325. Good to hear from Maggie, who was born and raised in Philly, but now lives in Missouri. She still listens to MGK online. She wants to wish her Aunt Mary here in Philly a happy Memorial Day. This Philly 500 countdown is very special to Maggie and her Aunt Mary, and we are glad you're both with us. To top it off, we have Dave with us, too, in Perkasie. He used to play this next song live with his cover band, T-Rex, Bang-A-Gong, at number 324 in the MGK Philly 500.

0: Mary Jane's Last Dance. Tom Petty making an appearance in the Philly 500. He'll do that 8 times total in the countdown. We're at 3:23 on this chilly, wet Saturday. If you are looking for a parade on Monday, Radnor has one. Theirs will happen rain or shine. It starts at 9:45 a.m. A brief memorial ceremony will immediately follow the parade at the corner of Runnymede and South Wayne Avenues. I know there are parades scheduled for Kennett Square and Doylestown, too. These parades are a powerful tribute honoring those who served our country and a celebration of the community that comes together to remember them. I'm Cindy Drew. REM continues the Philly 500 right after this.
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Song number 322 for R.E.M. The MGK, Philly 500, the top 500 classic rock songs of all time, from R.E.M. to R.E.O. Speedwagon at 321. It's Take It on the Run.

10 years after a band that played Woodstock, I'd Love to Change the World is number 320. One of the top 500 songs that made the countdown here at MGK. Now we have the wizardry of Eddie Van Halen on guitar to open the song You Really Got Me, starting with Eruption, as the countdown continues with song number 319.

0: Eric Clapton makes the countdown as a solo act and with his various bands like Derek and the Dominoes and Blind Faith. His song Cocaine is number 317, and we heard ZZ Top, Sharp Dressed Man at 318. It's Memorial Day weekend. In addition to honoring our soldiers who have made the ultimate sacrifice for us, it's also the unofficial start of summer, although you'd never know it with the weather. 53 degrees, pouring rain right now on City Ave. Hopefully you're warm and dry and loving the Philly 500. 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This is how you win. The band that has the most songs in the list is the Beatles. They're next in the countdown with song number 316.
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The Beatles. There's more where that came from because they have the most songs in the countdown, a total of 24. I Want to Hold Your Hand is number 316. At 315, it's CCR, Proud Mary, Classic Rock 102.9 MGK.

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as we celebrate the top 500 classic rock songs of all time, according to your votes, Philly style. There you have Evil Woman, ELO, at 314. And next is 313, another song by CCR, Born on the Bayou on MGK.

0: It's an upbeat song about a kind of weird subject, right? She used to be mine. Now she's my best friend's girl. Number 311 in the Philly 500 on MGK. Pat Benatar had the 312 song before that. Hit me with your best shot. I'm Cindy Drew. Angel Donato will be here at 6, staying with you until midnight, keeping you company on this rainy Saturday, as we honor and celebrate the people who gave their lives in service to the nation this Memorial Day.
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That's what we'll be doing. We're going to roll all night long up until midnight here playing the Philly 500, and then we'll pick it up again Sunday morning at 7. And sometime Monday, we'll get to number one. That's song number 310, Roadhouse Blues. And here's 309, The Cars. Bye-bye, love.

The Philly 500 on MGK. Long train run in the Doobie Brothers at 308. Here's one you probably haven't heard lately from Jethro Tull. Their signature song, Aqualung. It's number 307.

0: Ticket to Ride ends my show today at number 306. Angel Donato is in next to play back the songs until midnight. MGK's annual tradition continues as we play back the top 500 classic rock songs on Memorial Day weekend. 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I'm Cindy Drew. Thank you for being there today. Out into the rain I go, and I'll see you next week.
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far from the last you will be hearing of the Beatles. You'll be hearing from them many times in the next hour. There they are. Eleanor Rigby comes in at number 305. It is the Philly 500. Let's keep things rolling now with Aerosmith. Same old song and dance. You know all about that. Song number 305, 304 on the Philly 500.

102.9 MGK. You might be cooking those cheeseburgers indoors this weekend instead of grilling out. Number 303, Jimmy Buffett there. Rainy Saturday night in Philly, Memorial Day weekend. Angel Donato doing the Philly 500. The Beatles back once again. One of their 24 appearances coming in at 302. Lucy in the Sky with Diamonds on MGK.

301, Buffalo Springfield, for what it's worth, on 102.9 MGK. You voted this song number 300. We are getting ready to go into the 200s now, getting closer and closer. It's Gypsy, it's Fleetwood Mac, 102.9 MGK.

0: Philadelphia's Classic Rock 102.9 MGK. It's what we're doing around here, taking care of business with the Philly 500. I hope you are enjoying it thus far. We are now into the 200s, coming in at number 299. BTO right there, Gypsy from Fleetwood Mac, was 300. I'm Angel Donato. I hope I find you doing well this Memorial Day weekend. That rain is going to hang in there. It looks like for tomorrow, another washout, but that's okay. You got great tunes to keep you company indoors all this weekend for the next few days with the Philly 500. It is 52 right now outside the MGK studios. You like the Beatles? We're back. We've got them coming up in our next set.
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That is not the case for you. 102.9 MGK is a Philly 500 Blind Faith. Can't find my way home. Coming in at song number 297, it is the Beatles once again. Truth in this song. Oh, you

102.9 MGK, burning sky. It's a wet sky out there tonight in Philadelphia. We roll on with the Philly 500. You made this song number 295. It comes from Boston. Smokin'.

0: Philadelphia's Classic Rock 102.9 MGK 294 on the Philly 500. Wasn't that fun? China Grove right there. The Doobie Brothers got on Boston before that at 295. Boston makes it into the Philly 500 six times, and you are going to hear from them a couple of more times in the next hour. And also some more of the Beatles coming back. We got a lot of good ones on the way, all placed by your voting. So we thank you so much. I'm Angel Donato, and I got to tell you about a great discount deal we got going on to get you all summer ready. I know it's not feeling much like summer now, but it will be over at Maury's Piers. And you can get a 1-day same ride and water park combo ticket, just $70, unlimited rides on all three piers, access to both the water parks for an entire day. So you can get this deal only while supplies last. 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

awesome. Don't Look Back. Boston coming in at song number 293. It is the Philly 500 as we roll on with more of the Beatles. How about Penny Lane? 292. Penny Lane.

291 comes from Boston. Went to number one with that one. Power Ballad from 1986. We've been tossing it back and forth with Boston and the Beatles for the last half hour. So here comes America. Song number 290, A Horse with No Name on MGK.

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1: Philadelphia's classic rock, 102.9 MGK. I hope you're enjoying the Philly 500. You should be because you voted on all of these songs. It's My Life. Our own hometown boys, Bon Jovi there. Coming in at song number 289. One of my favorites. It's Asia. 288. Only time will tell. 102.9 MGK.

0: 102.9 MGK. That is number 288 coming from Asia. Only time will tell. You're going to be hearing more from Asia before we get to number one on the Philly 500. I'm Angel Donato. It sure has been a rainy kind of weekend for Memorial Day weekend. Tonight is just the kind of night you want to kind of stay at home and drink something hot and just kind of kick back. And it's a good thing that we have so many good tunes to make you feel, you know, warmed up. We're coming back with a song that I promise will do just that coming up next on the Philly 500.
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102.9 MGK, the Beatles there, and something. They are on the Philly 500 24 times. That is number 285. Let's keep it rolling now. They're on tour, and I don't think they're ever going to get off the road. They're also going to be doing a residency in Vegas coming up in the fall. It's the Eagles, 284. Take it to the limit. Philly 500. Oh.

0: 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We tabulated your votes. 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

102.9 MGK. According to Sharon Osbourne and the entire Osbourne family, there is going to be a life-size interactive AI Ozzy that is going to appear in the U.S. and the U.K. later on this summer. Frankly, I'm just scared to see what happens next. I'm Angel.

0: 500. 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It's all being sponsored by Parks Casino, Pennsylvania's number one casino experience. This is how you win. And by the way, I got to say, congratulations to Mark Combrati from Willow Grove, PA. He voted and he won that VIP night out over at Parks Casino. He's going to have dinner and tickets to a show over at the Excite Center. He's going to take his lovely wife, Laurie. So congratulations once again to you, Mark. And thank you again for everyone who voted. And by the way, once this all wraps up, you're going to be able to see the entire list of songs on Tuesday morning at WMGK.com/Philly500. We are back with two from William Michael Albert Broad. This guy was an 80s staple, pivotal role in the movie The Wedding Singer. He is next.
1: America's all-star.
2: Yo!
1: Chiefs,
2: Chief.
1: Birthday bash
2: is up.
1: And Barbera's on the boulevard.
3: Yo soy Christopher Sanchez.
4: Claro que sí.
3: Huh?
4: Boy, young guy.
1: Gotcha.
2: Barbera!
1: America's turning a nifty, thrifty 250.
2: Woo-hoo!
1: And Gary Barbera's celebrating.
5: The big tents, they're up, but prices are
1: Chiefs,
5: down.
1: Chief.
5: Way down.
1: Just 250 down.
2: Turkey.
1: Grand turkey.
2: Thousands off.
5: Get your butt to Barbera.
1: Woo-hoo! Just 250 down. You're driving around Philly town, right, Christopher Sanchez?
3: Yo soy Christopher Sanchez, y síganme a Gary Valvera en el boulevard.
1: With Sanchez Selection,
2: an extra Sanchez savings.
1: For America's big birthday bash at Barbera. Cherokees, Grand Cherokee, just 250 down.
5: Woo-hoo! Is Barbera the best?
1: Tell them, All-Star.
4: Oh, young guys.
1: Woo-hoo! Happy birthday, USA.
2: Barbera.
1: Chiefs, Chiefs. Thousands off. And just an American All-Star, 250 down.
2: Just 250 down.
1: Woo-hoo! Right, Christopher Sanchez?
4: Oh, young guy.
1: Tell him Christopher Sanchez, Sanchez.
2: Go fight.
6: Woo-hoo! I'm Gary Barbera with one more thing to say. Happy Memorial Day.
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